0: Here's some more intelligence for your health on the John Tesh radio program. You know that brushing and flossing keeps your mouth healthy, of course. Now we know it can also reduce your risk of pancreatic cancer. Yeah, listen, the Journal of the American Medical Association, Oncology, they published a study that looked at 122,000 people. It found that certain species of bacteria responsible for gum disease were associated with increased odds of developing pancreatic cancer. What is the link? The bacteria and fungi in your mouth increase inflammation and lower your immune system, triggering cancerous changes in the gland. But simply keeping your mouth healthy can help prevent pancreatic cancer, which is one of the most deadly kinds, as you probably know. Brushing and flossing can reduce your risk of cancer.
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2: Don't you know that for years we've heard that drinking water during meals helps fill you up so you'll eat less? Well, now new research in the journal Appetite has found the opposite may actually happen. Researchers analyzed hundreds of lunches and found that people who drank more water during their meals actually ate more food, not less. In fact, for every extra 3.5 ounces of water, the study participants consumed about 50 additional calories. Even more surprising, people who constantly alternated between bites of food and sips of water, like me, also tended to eat more. Researchers believe, listen to this, the frequent sips may reset our taste buds, making each bite feel almost as satisfying as the first. And that encourages us to keep eating. So the water interrupts what scientists call sensory-specific satiety, which is the gradual decline in a food's appeal that naturally tells the brain to stop eating. Now keep this in mind. The study only looked at drinking water during meals, not before them. Previous research has shown drinking water about 30 minutes before eating helps us eat less. So, bottom lining this for you, don't stop drinking water. It's still one of the healthiest beverages you can choose, of course. But if your goal is weight loss, when you drink water may matter just as much as how much you drink.
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2: Okay, so what if protecting your heart in your 40s and 50s could also protect your brain for decades? A new study from NYU Langone Health says, yes, it could. Researchers followed more than 12,000 people for roughly 26 years, tracking their midlife risk factors, high blood pressure, type 2 diabetes, and smoking. So the finding was significant. People who had none of those three risk factors, high blood pressure, type 2 diabetes, and smoking, by the age of 56, went on to live an average of another 30 years without dementia. Researchers say the findings reinforce what we've been hearing for years. What's good for your heart is good for your brain. Now, not to scare you, but dementia cases worldwide are expected to nearly triple by 2050, and there's no guaranteed way to prevent it. But experts say staying active at any age, not smoking, and keeping your blood pressure and blood sugar under control can really reduce your risk. A couple of quick tips from me, personal tips. First of all, I have a home blood pressure machine. I think it's really important to do that. And also, get your blood sugar under control. Get it tested at least every 2 or 3 months.

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0: John Tesh with you, and here now, I'm going to increase the value of your home by nearly 30% without you picking up a hammer. All you need to do is landscape the front yard. Landscaping items like mature trees, filled-in shrubs, and a green lawn will increase the value of your home by 28% and decrease the time it sits on the market by more than 15%. This is according to landscape economist John Harris. One study from Syracuse found that a large canopy tree, like a maple, planted in the front yard, increased the average sale price of a home by nearly $10,000. Wow! That's the same as adding 130 square feet of finished space. And beautiful trees not only add to your home's value, they'll increase the resale value of your neighbor's houses, too. Charge them for it. In the study, the tree added nearly $2,000 in value to each of the seven houses within 100 feet.
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0: John Tesh with you. You're plugged into Intelligence for Your Life. And would you like smoother, younger-looking skin without cosmetics or fillers injected into your face? Try weightlifting. Research in the journal Scientific Reports shows strength training significantly improves the supporting structures that keep skin smooth. So listen, for the study, researchers recruited sedentary middle-aged people and measured the elasticity of their skin and its thickness. Then half the study participants were asked to ride a stationary bike for 30 minutes twice a week. The rest were asked to spend that time lifting weights instead. After 4 months, everyone's skin was firmer and younger looking, but the weightlifters showed the most significant improvement. So at the cellular level, the skin of the weightlifters contained higher levels of smoothing collagen. They also had a noticeable thickening in the deeper structural layers of the skin, which did not occur with the cyclists. Bottom line is easy on this one. If you want some smoother, younger-looking skin, get 30 minutes of resistance training twice a week.
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0: Hi, we're Heather and Maddie. We'll be live again tomorrow, and hopefully I'll have more voice than I have right now.
1: Yes, what I've always wanted, Heather to have more voice. This is like the genie answered my three wishes.
0: Is this you just trying to make me go away so that when you do leave me one day, it won't hurt as much?
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2: But you know, we all have trouble reaching our goals from time to time, maybe always. So here's how to accomplish what you set out to do, according to John Acuff, author of Finish. Give yourself the gift of done. First, he says, estimate the time and effort you think your project will take, and then double it. Acuff says, when we first get an idea, we're so excited that we're overly optimistic. He calls it the planning fallacy. He says it's one of the biggest reasons people abandon projects. I've been there many times. So double the amount of time you think a project will take, or downsize the project instead. In Acuff's own study, when people cut their goals in half, they were nearly 70% more successful. Then Acuff says, don't tell everybody about your goal. He says when you tell people, they'll say, hey, that's great, and you get the high of finishing a project before you even started it. That undermines your enthusiasm. It's like having dessert before dinner. So if you do tell people, ask them to hold you accountable and check up on you. One more thing, front load your tasks. Your enthusiasm and motivation for a project will wane as time goes on, so do your hardest tasks first. That'll make the other half feel easier, and you'll be more likely to finish and reach your goal.
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1: 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Just play the game one way. You hit a ball in the gap, run. 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
2: Welcome back to another episode of What Would Happen If. This episode, what would happen if you fished out the little chunks of cookie dough in Ben and Jerry's cookie dough ice cream and actually tried to bake them like cookies? See, we study everything. Well, the website Thrillist did exactly this, and it worked. There are about 20 mini dough balls per pint of ice cream, and they bake into tiny crispy cookies. That's even though the stuff in cookie dough ice cream doesn't contain baking powder, baking soda, or any leavening agent. The eggs are pasteurized so they won't make people sick eating raw dough. And the flour is subjected to a process called enzyme deactivation, a heat treatment that kills bacteria and makes it edible. And guess what? The cookie dough ice cream cookies work with other brands too, like Eddie's, Dreyer's, and Turkey Hill. If you want to try it, just fish out those little cookie dough balls and heat them at 375 degrees for 15 minutes. When you do, you post a picture on Facebook.com/John Tesh, because I want to see it.
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2: Of course, you know from listening to this show that being in green spaces filled with plants and flowers and trees will boost your mood and health. But it turns out that blue spaces, meaning any place near a source of water, can do the same thing, often even better. For a study in the journal Environmental Research, adults spent 20 minutes a day doing different relaxation activities. During week one, they walked on a beach. Week two, they took a neighborhood walk. Week three, they spent 20 minutes a day resting indoors. Here's the result. Everyone showed significant improvements in well-being, mood, energy, immediately after walking in a blue space. And other studies show people who walk near water for an hour, that's me, they slept nearly an hour longer every night than those who walked in the countryside. The people who spent time in blue spaces were also more alert in the morning. It comes down to the negative ions released by moving water, which deliver extra oxygen to the brain. The extra oxygen also lifts our spirits and reduces negative thinking. So, when you're feeling blue, you got to seek out blue spaces like I do. It could be crashing waves, it could be a river, a pond, a waterfall. Experts say it could even be a swimming pool. That works too.
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0: But you know, nothing feels better than coming home, changing out of your work clothing and into your jammies. Well, now we know it's very good for you. I'm John Tesh. You're listening to Intelligence for Your Life. According to the journal Gastroenterology, waist compression, like wearing something with a tight or fitted waistband, triggers 8 times as much acid exposure in the esophagus. 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So go ahead, pull on your sweats or your PJs before dinner. Letting your stomach sit comfortably as you eat lowers pressure on your belly, making acid less likely to creep up afterward and even overnight. Try it.
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0: My name is John Tesh. I am a proud grandpa, Papa, as I am known. Three grandkids with one on the way, and it's good news for all the grandparents listening right now. Research is telling us, ready? Grandparents who stay actively involved with their grandchildren often have much better physical health, lower rates of depression, sharper thinking, and may even live longer. So geriatric psychiatrist Dr. Mark Agronin is the author of the book, The End of Old Age. He has spent his career looking at how grandparenthood affects aging. He says being a grandparent gives people something that's strongly linked to longevity, and that is the big P, purpose. When you help them with homework, teach them how to cook, and chase them around the playground, you're strengthening your relationship and keeping your body and brain engaged. Studies show having a strong sense of purpose is associated with a 46% lower risk of death from any cause. Other research has found that grandparents who provide some child care have lower mortality rates than those who aren't involved in caring for the kids.
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3: 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Is it Jane Goodall, Catherine O'Hara, or Dolly Parton?
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0: Okay, when you're grocery shopping, family physician Dr. Mark Hyman recommends following this simple rule from now on. I love Dr. Hyman's stuff. He says, quote, if it exists in nature, it's probably good for you. Now, that may sound obvious if you're choosing between, say, apples and potato chips, but let's see how this rule applies to some less obvious food choices, according to Dr. Hyman. What's healthier, red meat or chicken? Dr. Hyman says, generally speaking, go for red meat. As long as the label says grass-fed, that's important because even when chickens are labeled organic, most eat processed grains which don't exist in nature. That means they contain higher levels of omega-6 fatty acids, which raise our risk for heart disease. And then what's healthier, whole milk or low-fat milk? With almost any dairy product, Dr. Hyman recommends choosing the full-fat version because even though it contains more calories, a growing number of studies show that naturally occurring fats actually protect us from diabetes. Yes, that's because when food manufacturers remove fat, what do? Well, many times they replace it with sugar or a lot of carbohydrates. And then, what's better for you, butter or margarine? What do you think? If you take even a second to read the ingredients, you can probably guess it's butter because most farmers still make that by churning fresh cream or milk, while margarine tends to be made of refined vegetable oil. Thank you, Dr. Mark Hyman.
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2: For my health and wellness files, is it possible that you can catch dementia from your spouse? Experts say no, dementia is not contagious. But a major new study says if your husband or wife develops it, your own risk can go way up. The Journal of the American Medical Association looked at data from about 1 million married couples and found that when one spouse was diagnosed with dementia, the other spouse's risk increased by about 70%. And the pattern held true across different types of dementia, including Alzheimer's and vascular dementia, and for both men and women. Now, this doesn't mean dementia spreads from person to person, but couples often share the same lifestyle habits, diet, exercise routines, and environmental exposures over decades, right? So you add to that the emotional toll of caregiving. Experts say dementia caregivers typically have chronic stress, poor sleep, depression, and social isolation, which are all known risk factors for cognitive decline. We've talked about it. And the study found the greatest impact was on couples with limited social support. So caregivers who are shouldering the burden alone are the most vulnerable. The researchers say this is an important reminder that dementia affects more than the person diagnosed. So you got to make sure you have a solid support system or decide to join a support group.
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0: My name is John Tesh, and you are plugged into Intelligence for Your Life. Let's talk headaches for a moment, the big ones. For your migraines, now doctors are saying you should be getting more folate, which, by the way, is a B vitamin. You can get it from lentils, chickpeas, asparagus, avocados, and fortified cereals even. According to the Journal of Frontiers in Nutrition, don't miss this, people who got 500 micrograms of folate per day reduced their migraine risk by a full 35%. This is because folate tamps down an amino acid that contributes to migraines by triggering blood vessel damage and constriction. To get that amount of folate, you would need a 1/2 cup of cooked spinach, 1/4 cantaloupe, 1/2 cup of cooked lentils, and 5 spears of asparagus. Or talk to your doctor about doing what I do, taking a folate supplement, which is called folic acid in synthetic form.
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0: Hi, we're Heather and Maddie. We'll be live again tomorrow, and hopefully I'll have more voice than I have right now.
1: Yes, what I've always wanted, Heather to have more voice. This is like the genie answered my three wishes.
0: Is this you just trying to make me go away so that when you do leave me one day, it won't hurt as much?
1: I'm lashing back because we're facing a Monday morning, but don't worry, it'll be a good mood Monday.
0: 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And our new Trans-Siberian Orchestra Flyaway starts up at 9.
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0: I want to tell you about this new survey of 2,000 dog owners. More than half of them are admitting they flaked on going out with friends just so they could hang out with their dog. It's understandable, since multiple studies have shown the benefits of owning a dog, including better physical health, higher levels of stress relief. Studies tell us the average dog gets their owner through 5 stressful events every week. I'm sure you also know that owning a dog motivates us to move more. More than 2/3 of people surveyed credit their dog with helping them to exercise more regularly. 80% said it would be a deal breaker if their romantic partner did not like their pet. And 4 out of 10 people said their pet got them through the loss of a loved one.
2: I-F-Y-L. Intelligence for your life.
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2: So when it comes to vacations, we always say you should take more of them. But when you do, here's why you should always plan vacations months and months in advance. It'll help you get more promotions. This is according to new research from Project Time Off, an organization that does nothing but study North America's vacation habits. They say more than half of us have unused vacation time each year. And the top reason people give for not taking more vacations is they're afraid of looking, quote, replaceable. Meaning, of course, they think if the boss discovers work can get done without them, they'll be more likely to be fired. But another reason people forfeit vacation time is they wait too long to request a day off, because most bosses would prefer at least 6 weeks advance notice so they can get somebody to cover for you. But only half of all workers give that much notice and are more likely to have their vacation request denied. Now listen to this. According to a recent Time Off survey, a whopping 88% of managers said workers who plan out their vacations in advance and use up all their vacation time, they're seen as being more organized and responsible than those who wait until the last minute to request time off or don't take vacations at all. An advance notice shows you're thinking like a team player. And when it comes time for handing out promotions, whom do you think is more likely to get them? Organized team players who are relaxed at work thanks to their carefully planned vacations, or stressed out workers who constantly fear they're going to be fired if they take time off? Bottom line, if you've earned some vacation time, start planning, but give your boss at least 6 weeks notice.
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2: Welcome back to Intelligence for Your Relationship. Do you have something to say about your relationship? Before you even think about saying it on social media, experts say make sure your partner is okay with it first. This comes from a new Carnegie Mellon University study involving nearly 700 people. Participants were asked to scroll through several Facebook pages, which shared varying levels of personal information. For example, some pages only shared random news articles and comments about the weather. Other pages contained posts about work frustrations and private relationship drama. And then participants were asked to simply imagine how they'd feel dating the people who had created each page. The result: generally speaking, the more somebody blabbed about their relationship on Facebook, the less likely it was for participants to say they'd want to be in a relationship with somebody like that. Researchers say this makes a lot of sense because when you talk about your relationship on social media, it sends the message that nothing your partner says or does will be private. And unless your partner's comfortable with that, your post will destroy intimacy because your partner will feel you've breached their trust. It's why researchers recommend following this rule on social media. And don't miss this. Before posting anything about your relationship, ask yourself, would I be comfortable saying this to my partner and the first 100 people I see in a normal day? If the answer is no, you don't post it.
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1: 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Good morning. It is 5:59 and 54 degrees right now. Full forecast coming up in a couple of minutes. Here's your 105-second update.
2: An energy ceasefire in Ukraine. Good morning. The president making that announcement over the weekend seemed, though, to be news to both Moscow and Kyiv. It follows heavy criticism in the deal with the Russians to put hundreds of thousands of barrels of diesel onto the world's markets. The death toll is four as Hurricane Isaias comes ashore in Florida, then moves up the East Coast. Tropical storm Rachel, meantime, causing evacuations in Southern California. In sports, the Patriots make it two straight wins, a 45-17 rout to the Raiders in five. Foxborough. Pete Bruin slipped to 1-4 on the new season. A 6-2 loss Sunday at the Amped to Wilkes-Barre Scranton. I'm Bill Haberman.
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5: Both sides of 95 are looking pretty good between Warwick and Pawtucket. No trouble to report yet on 195 east or west getting through the work zone at the Washington Bridge. In the Bay State, 95 northbound looks pretty good so far through the Attleboros up through Mansfield into Foxborough. No trouble to report on 195 east or west between Fall River and New Bedford. I'm Robin Murphy with your Right Now Traffic.
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7: I'm 12 News meteorologist TJ Del Santo. After a damp start, we'll see the sun return for the afternoon. It'll be mild, highs up around 70 today. Increasing clouds tonight, late night lows getting down to around 55. Mainly cloudy skies tomorrow with a few showers here and there. High temperatures around 63. I'm 12 News meteorologist TJ Del Santo for Light 105.
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1: Hello and good morning and welcome to another Heather and Maddie show. As you can tell, I'm still sounding like I'm congested, but I'm going to power through once again.
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0: Like they Wilson Phillips you. They hang on for one more day or hold on for another day.
1: If only my money would behave the same way.
0: Right.
1: But that seems to fly out the window.
0: Mm-hmm.
1: We're going to have some fun. We're going to start off with the first Sippers Club. And we make our way to Good Mood Monday. We got the Wheel of Fun. Our TSO Flyaway starts today. And a whole bunch more.
0: I have a lit what you're watching, too.
2: They say the holy water's watered down. And this town's lost its faith. Our colors will fade eventually. 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Oh my, my, oh my, my love. I take one look at you, you're taking me out.

0: Heather and Maddie on Light 105. It is now 6:09. I was going to tell you a quick story about that song, but I think I'll do it under the umbrella of this.
1: Welcome to the First Sippers Club. Let's take that first sip together, Heather and Maddie.
0: I'm drinking some more throat tea with some honey this morning in an effort to help my voice. What are you drinking? What are you sipping, Maddie Blake?
2: Boring but effective. My straight black homebrew.
0: I love the fact that you needed to show it to me for me to believe you.
2: I figured you would just enjoy the visual.
0: Thank you very much.
2: It's kind of boring, you know, but it works for me.
0: It's fine. Whatever does the trick, it gets you going on a Monday. A holiday for some people today.
2: Yeah, a lot of schools are off, right?
0: Definitely schools. And then, therefore, some parents took the day off to be with the kiddos.
2: Sure.
0: So, about that song, I've had the time of my life.
2: Yeah.
0: When I was at the wedding in Ireland 2 weeks ago, there was a couple that was there, guests of the bride and groom.
2: Okay.
0: They were so into dancing and singing every word. It was like they were at a Taylor Swift concert where you look at each other and you point and you sing the lyrics like it means everything to you.
2: They were in.
0: Yeah. So, that song comes on, and sure enough, that couple decides to do the lift.
2: Oh, no.
0: And it's already like way past midnight. And I'm like, this has the potential to go so wrong right now.
2: This could go bad.
0: My husband, who's a firefighter, EMT, turns to me and goes, I'm not looking.
2: Yes. Yes.
0: He didn't want to see it.
2: No, it's a good, yeah.
0: The crowd clears and she goes for the run and he grabs her around the waist and he lifts her above his head. And it was perfect. Oh. It was unbelievable, and we all went, oh, thank God, because this was about to ruin the wedding.
2: One of my childhood friends got married. This is probably in the 90s. And my buddy Neil was walking back to our table and started doing a little dance, and we all started laughing. He's across the dance floor.
0: Yeah.
2: And so we're egging him on, we're laughing at him, so he starts doing this crazy dance. He's doing this crazy, and he does a kick, and he does another kick, and then he wheels around with a spin kick, and he missed his wife by a centimeter, who was walking up behind him.
0: Oh, no.
2: And we all were like, ha! Ooh! Disaster averted.
0: Right.
2: But you got to be careful when you're dancing. You got to look around. That's why I don't dance. I don't want any lawsuits.
0: Yeah. I know a couple. They're young. And over the weekend, the male part of the couple decided that he would go and try and punch his brother. And the brother ducked.
2: Oh, no, no.
0: And he hit his girlfriend. And she has a concussion.
2: No.
0: Yep.
2: Oh, my God. Yep. When did this happen?
0: This past weekend.
2: No.
0: Yep.
2: No.
0: Brothers just horsing around being stupid.
2: Oh.
0: Yep.
2: Wow.
0: That sounds like something I would be, like, that's like I got the ball to the face in Niagara Falls in the funhouse.
2: Right.
0: You know what I mean? Like, it's just one of those things where you're like, I saw it happening, but it didn't happen.
2: You'd think you could have adapted to that better.
0: I know.
2: Listen.
0: Yes, Maddie Blake.
2: First Sippers Club. Yeah, 401-272-5483. Join us. Seems like a lot of you are sleeping this morning again because Columbus Day holiday. You're off, maybe, and you're sleeping through this. But we'd love to know what you're drinking.
0: Yeah, let us know what you're sipping on this morning.
2: Mm-hmm.
0: And is it helping? And do you sound like me, maybe?
2: Right.
0: There's a lot of people going around. I'm COVID negative. I'm flu negative.
2: Good.
0: I'm strep negative. I've tested everything. I just have a cold.
2: Sounds like you got good old-fashioned cold.
0: Yeah, persistent pain in the you-know-what cold.
2: I mean, are there even colds anymore? You wonder because of all the different things, right?
0: I feel like I should have something called echinacea awareness or something. I don't know.
2: That really sounds accurate.
0: I know.
2: Like an actual disease.
0: But are you good? Like, I didn't give you any cooties last week, right?
2: No, knock on wood.
0: Okay, awesome.
2: Yeah.
0: Yeah. And I know Amy's been, like, Cloroxing this whole studio down, which is nice because I don't think it gets done unless someone's sick.
2: Definitely does not.
0: Yeah. All right. Let us know. Are you working today? And if you're not, are you up? And what are you doing? 401-272-5483.
2: We have a lot on the table today.
0: Well, I know you have to give us a what you watching.
2: Yep. We have a show and tell I want to get to.
0: You do?
2: Maybe talk a little sports.
0: Okay. Well, Drake May.
2: I think he's okay.
0: But he might be the only one because there were so many injuries during the game yesterday. It was crazy.
2: I heard a stat that we're like the third most injured team in the league. And last year we were number one least injured team.
3: Isn't that funny how that happens?
0: Yeah.
2: What is that all about? Why can't you just be a least injured team or a most injured? Why does it fluctuate like that? Like you have your year and then you don't have your year. It's weird.
0: I know why.
2: Why?
0: Echinacea awareness.
2: Oh, you know, hashtag.
0: Yep.
2: Stay strong.
0: Yep. All right. And our TSO contest.
2: You watch, echinacea is going to be an actual disease. I'm going to get texts like, no. My dad had echinacea. This is not funny.
0: It's a supplement.
2: Echinacea. Is it?
0: Yeah. EC.
2: Yeah. Find it? Well, there's an ECHINACEA.
0: That's it. That's
2: yeah, echinacea. Yeah. Is a group of flowers known as cone flowers, herbal supplements. Yeah. Well done. All right.
0: Thank you.
2: Okay. My father overdosed on echinacea. Heather, I'd ask you to stop.
0: Oh, I knew it. Your father's fine. Don't freak everyone out.
2: I know.
0: Doing all right. Welcome to the Heather and Maddie Show.
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8: No major issues to contend with on 95 or 195 getting in and out of Providence. 610 inbound, 146 south. Both get a little busy approaching 95. No backup, though. 295 looking pretty good north and south between 37 and 146. I'm Robin Murphy with your Right Now traffic.
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1: Heather and Maddie, coming up in a little bit, we've got an apology, right?
2: Yeah, we're sorry.

0: back.
1: Heather and Maddie on Light 105. It is now 6:23. Good morning. You know, we're going up to about 70 today, which is pretty amazing. We had a lot of rain overnight, but it seems to be a little bit better as the morning progresses, and we'll warm up a little bit, which is nice. I want to say hi to Mary in Cumberland. Her husband had an accident with the car versus deer over the weekend.
2: Oh, no.
1: So she's out car shopping today, which is always a challenge. We recommend our friends over at Flood, of course.
2: Definitely.
1: But that's kind of crazy. And then Gary in Cranston, he had a neighbor crash into his car, which was parked on the street, and total that, and now he's car shopping too. The neighbor had like some sort of medical event, or the guy that hit them, you know.
2: I always worry about that. You know, we live in this kind of social contract when you're driving around that like everyone's okay, but I see cars coming at me. I'm like, what if that guy just like passed out right now?
1: Right. Well, there's someone who passed out, and then there's someone who's like, you know, being irresponsible and behind the wheel drinking. You just don't know. All right, so let's get to the apology, because I think it's a necessary thing today.
3: And now, two people who are always right, admitting they were wrong.
2: What were we thinking?
3: It's a Heather and Maddie apology.
2: Well, I might have caused a bit of a kerfluffle locally.
1: You?
2: Yeah.
1: Kerfluffle? Mm-hmm. Nev.
2: According to the text line and some authority. If you'll imbibe me, Heather. I sound like John Wayne. Good morning, Heather.
1: Heather, I'm missing you.
2: Heather, if you'll allow me, I'd like to play a quick clip I have here of you and I on Friday. We did a segment called Good News, Bad News.
1: Yes, we did.
2: In which I present you with either a piece of good news or bad news, and then the opposite. So if I start with good news, there's bad news to follow. If I start with bad news, there's good news to follow. And sometimes they're real. The stories are always real. But the good news, bad news aspect, I could write a little funny line, or we could just discuss the bad or good aspects of it. It changes every time. Now, this is one of the times. Well, I'll play the clip for you. What I told you was that they have reinstalled the little pine cone in Federal Hill.
1: Yeah, the pine nut.
2: Because we reported here that had been taken down.
1: And then
2: repair.
1: 5 weeks rehab, and then they put it back up, so and it looks all sparkly.
2: Let's follow up.
1: They bedazzled it.
2: So this is one of those examples where I wrote a little, instead of actually doing good news, bad news, the good news was that this thing had been reinstalled, and then I wrote a little funny line for the bad news aspect. Here it is.
1: Well, I would not know where to enter Federal Hill without it, so thank goodness.
2: That's the good news. The bad news, it's now a speed camera, and you owe $50.
1: No!
2: So, I mean, it is a little throwaway joke, you see, to make you chuckle and hopefully make someone driving to work chuckle. Good news, it's installed. Bad news, it's a speed camera, Heather, and you already owe $50. That's a joke, because you had been bagged the speed camera in Pawtucket or somewhere.
1: Pawtucket and East Providence.
2: Right.
1: I had a very costly month last month.
2: I thought the joke would be clear because I added on the, and you already owe $50, as if it's some sort of pre-crime traffic camera, like, well, Tom Cruise,
1: it
2: Minority
1: wasn't clear.
2: Report.
1: It wasn't clear because moments later I was like, I can't believe they put a speed cam up in the pine nut,
2: well,
1: Federal Hill. And you're like, oh, I made that up.
2: You weren't the only one. A lot of people contacted me and texted us and said, like, I can't believe that they're putting speed cameras in beautiful little things like that. It was just a joke.
1: Even more so, there's a woman named Ellen.
2: Yeah.
1: And she texted us. Yeah. And she said that she drove by it and smiled. Oh, my God, Ellen, I'm so glad you smiled at that nut. But no, it's not going to capture your beautiful glow on that camera, because there is none.
2: And by the way, Federal Hill Authority, you're welcome, because I just made everyone slow down through there.
1: Right.
2: So I shouldn't say I'm sorry. I should say you're welcome.
1: What would be really funny to me in my brain, and this is how my brain works, is if somebody decided that they were going to put one of those cameras up there. Ooh. And someone's freaking out right now going, how did he know? How did he know?
2: I sometimes maybe overestimate the audience's ability to understand when I'm joking.
1: Oh, so you? Never. Never. You're just here for your own enjoyment.
2: That is very
1: and
2: true.
1: And if people get it, then they get it.
2: That's a great. That is very true.
1: Right?
2: I do what I think is funny, and if you think it's funny, then okay. If not, I don't know what to do.
1: And you're not even apologizing for that. That's the funny part.
2: That should be apologizing for.
1: Right. All right. Well, hopefully we cleared things up.
2: Yeah, I think so. No traffic Cam in the cone that we know of.
1: Ellen, say cheese. Not necessary.
3: This has been a Heather and Maddie apology. Now, doesn't everyone feel better?
0: No. Heather and Maddie in the morning. 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
2: It's Heather and Maddie, and here's info on our furry friend of the week.
1: We want you to meet 8-year-old cuddle bug, a dog named Dior. 95 pounds of cuddle buggin'. 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
4: No major issues to contend with on 95 or 195 getting in and out of Providence. 610 inbound, 146 south. Both get a little busy approaching 95. No backup, though. 295 looking pretty good north and south between 37 and 146. I'm Robin Murphy with your Right Now Traffic.
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5: I'm 12 News meteorologist TJ Del Santo. After a damp start, we'll see the sun return for the afternoon. It'll be mild, highs up around 70 today. Increasing clouds tonight, late night lows getting down to around 55. Mainly cloudy skies tomorrow with a few showers here and there. High temperatures around 63. I'm 12 News meteorologist TJ Del Santo for Light 105.
1: It's now 54 degrees, 6:30 at Light 105, and coming up after Michael Jackson, you can just beat it. Actually, no, we've got Good Mood Monday.
2: Yeah, stick around. We don't want you to go anywhere.
1: Don't go anywhere. Heather and Maddie on Light 105. Oh, look at those dance moves.

0: Heather and Maddie on Light 105. It is now 6:34. Let us know what you're up to this morning. And if it's a slow get out of bed, we understand. It's a holiday too. 401-272-5483. That's our phone number. And it's Good Mood Monday. So let's go.
1: Let's kick off your week with some good news with two people who are always in a good mood.
2: Don't put vegetables on my pizza.
1: Well, nobody's perfect. It's a Good Mood Monday with Heather and Maddie.
3: Now, I actually have a tie to this Good Mood Monday story.
0: Like an actual bow tie?
3: Well, I could have had a tie to it, a connection to it. But I didn't quite make it to something that might be a world record, Heather, right
0: Please
3: here in Rhode
0: explain.
3: Island.
0: Explain. What?
3: Right, so I was golfing on Friday with
0: No! You golfed on Friday? How can I handle this?
3: I'm so glad your voice didn't fully work for that trolling of me.
0: You're welcome. It'll be back in full force by the end of the week, I'm sure.
3: All right. Schmug and I went golfing.
0: Schmug.
3: Yes.
0: Yes.
3: He's my friend whose name may or may not sound like Schmug, who wishes his identity to be disguised because he does so much charitable work and he doesn't want to take credit for it.
0: Great job.
3: Thank you. So me and Schmug went golfing. And while we were there, I said, what are you doing tomorrow? And he said, well, unfortunately, a friend of his, is one of his best friends, had passed away. But that friend was part of the pumpkin way-off that they have over there in Warren.
0: Is that Frerick's?
3: Yes.
0: Nice.
3: So Schmug was working the event.
0: Oh, nice.
3: Helping out.
0: Yeah.
3: In honor of his friend not being there anymore.
0: Aw.
3: And that's typical Schmug. Always doing things for Schmothers. And... Well, it turns out, I was going to go. He actually texted me the address, and as my day went with Colleen and Max and Rocky, I wasn't able to make it.
0: Okay.
3: But I missed a potential world record set right here in Rhode Island. Here's the deal. A man presented a 3,156-pound pumpkin at the Southern New England Great Giant Pumpkin Way Off right down the street from here in Warren Saturday morning. The pumpkin belonged to Coventry resident Ron Wallace, who they believe has now broken the previous world record by nearly 300 pounds. This thing weighs thousands of pounds. In fact, 3,156 pounds. Now, it's yet to be formally certified by Guinness, according to this article I have here. But I'm sure that will be done.
0: Yeah.
3: And we have a world record right from Warren, Rhode Island, by way of Coventry. Congratulations.
0: That's very cool.
3: All involved.
0: Frerick's always has like a big deal.
3: Yeah.
0: Like, and a big deal. The thing that I hate about the pumpkins, they're not really gorgeous. Like they're all like awkward looking. They're big, but they're not like the perfect pumpkin.
3: It looks like a little bit like something you would see in kind of a Wizard of Oz type Wonderland, like,
0: yeah,
3: you know, when the person's walking through this weird world,
0: yeah,
3: and there's giant gourds.
0: Yes,
3: it looks like a set piece.
0: Yeah, for sure.
3: It's not the loveliest thing in the world. You're right,
0: but that's awesome. I hope they get certified by Guinness as the biggest ever.
3: You could clean that thing out, clear it out like a pumpkin, and live in it. It's so big.
0: Yeah, they have to test it too to make sure you didn't use anything like completely unnatural to grow it,
3: like steroids.
0: Yeah.
3: I'm wondering when Sam Heughan's going to get that same test.
0: You know what? That's really mean.
3: What?
0: Thank you for bringing up Outlander.
3: Totally natural.
0: Thank you for bringing up Outlander. All right?
3: Yeah.
0: I understand that you're jealous of Sam Heughan and his looks and his muscles. That's fine.
3: Mm-hmm.
0: He was not there. None of the cast members were there, but it was Outlander in concert over the weekend, and it was at the Schubert Theater in Boston. Now, I may or may not have a podcast that talks about Outlander, and I may or may not have a lot of New England fans that wanted to all get together and see this show. And so we all gathered before the show, really nearby at a local tavern.
3: That sounds completely outlandish, Heather.
0: I agree. And so we all got together. I met some really awesome people.
3: Mm-hmm.
0: And there's pictures now up on our Facebook page of my night.
3: Good for you.
0: And it was so good. It was a live orchestra set to scenes from our favorite TV show. And everyone there, if you ever do any gathering, whether you like wrestling, you like golf, you like who knows what, crayons from Crayola, those are your people. When you find your people, it's right. awesome.
3: Yes.
0: And so I met a lot of my people on Saturday.
3: That's great.
0: Yeah. And I did meet the guitarist and the singer who just happens to have long hair and wear a kilt. And I took a picture with him, and you can see that on Facebook too. I'm doing the hard work for you people. Just know that.
3: Hopefully you didn't infect the entire place with your little cold.
0: But I don't have anything official. I just have a cold.
3: I understand. All right.
0: Yes. So it was a great night.
3: I'm glad for you.
0: Thank you. It's like when you get in your element, you're happy.
3: Well, let's not compare a TV show to, you know.
0: What?
3: Actual endeavors.
0: Stop it. You know, I was watching everyone yesterday.
3: Well, I'm just wondering, because you were like this with the crying show. So what's next? What's next on your list? What's the next show?
0: No, that- I like Outlander way more than okay. I ever liked This Is Us.
3: Oh, all right.
0: Yeah.
3: I couldn't think of the name of it to make the joke.
0: That's right here.
3: No, I couldn't think of the name of the crying show.
0: That's right here.
3: Oh, I thought... Oh!
0: I'm wearing a t-shirt that says This Is Us.
3: Isn't that funny? I try not to look at that area.
0: I know. All right, so listen. There are a lot of people that got together yesterday because they love the Patriots.
3: Yes.
0: And saw an awesome game. If you went yesterday, I mean, despite the little bit of rain, I mean, it looked like you had a good time.
3: Yeah.
0: Not too cold. Drake May was on fire.
3: Yeah, I was looking at his numbers this morning. Wow, what a game. Maybe I should have watched it.
0: So let us know if you have any good mood Monday stuff to share Please. With us. We'd love to hear from you. Maybe it's just the fact that you have today off and that you're enjoying the long weekend. Heather and Maddie on Light 105. Heather and Maddie,
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5: No major issues to contend with on 95 or 195 getting in and out of Providence. 610 inbound, 146 south. Both get a little busy approaching 95. No backup, though. 295 looking pretty good north and south between 37 and 146. I'm Robin Murphy with your right now traffic.
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0: 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It's Heather and Maddie.
1: Why do you get upset when I enjoy hot men?
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0: Heather and Maddie on Light 105. It is now 6:49 on this Monday morning. We just heard from a bunch of you, including Rory and Mary and Michelle. Angel in Warren said we did a home video and a photo shoot with our new baby yesterday.
1: Oh, cute. Yeah, I see the little bugger.
0: Grandchild. So adorable. Little Halloween theme going on. Nancy in North Smithfield has an amazing text. Did you see that one, Maddie?
1: I did, about her reunion.
0: Yeah.
1: She had her 40th reunion for high school, and it was great to see everyone, and the food was great. But, according to Nancy, the music, not so much. I wonder what they played.
0: I don't know. She said, I wish you guys were playing the music. So
1: like
0: they didn't play
1: I?
0: Like Light 105 stuff. Well, what you and I would normally pick would probably not necessarily stick to the Light 105 playlist.
1: People would be horrified.
0: And Jim in Somerset said,
1: my music playlist.
0: That's true. Yesterday, I washed the vinyl siding on the front of my house on a 20-foot ladder, and I finished it just as the rain started. So glad to finally have that done and in the rear view.
1: Glad you said ladder, because a Good Mood Monday story I saw was Friday after we had left here, Heather. Patients at Hasbro's Children's Hospital, and this is courtesy of our friends. I saw this on a Channel 12 news. The kids were in the hospital going through their daily routines of getting their vitals and things like that that they have to do. And they look outside the window and they see Spider-Man, Batman, Superman rappelling down the sides. They did the window washing. Superheroes.
0: That's
1: real superheroes.
0: Awesome. That's so cool.
1: And I think Fish window cleaning helped get the superheroes there to the hospital, which is amazing. And they've been doing that on Halloween since 2014. So shout out Fish window cleaning for getting the superheroes to the hospital.
0: That's so cool.
1: To repel down for the children.
0: New
1: awesome.
0: Wish level unlocked by me now. As a result, for Christmas, I would love it if you could get Thor to please wash the windows here on the Wump.
1: How about Maddie Man?
0: Like I said, new wish level unlocked. I would like Thor to clean the windows here on the Wump.
1: He celebrity name drops with the speed of a bullet, and he can put himself into any story.
0: But does he actually wash the windows?
1: Maddie Man, he makes it all about him.
0: Mm-hmm.
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1: This Halloween, when a bridge needs to be saved, it must first be destroyed. 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
2: How does one go about getting a Bridgorcism?
3: I'm afraid there's not much I can do, I'm sorry. I know being stuck in traffic can be devilishly boring.
2: Oh, you ain't kidding. All this traffic makes me
4: Ouija bored.
3: What did you say?
2: Nothing, that was just construction.
1: From the makers of the Blair Bridge Project.
2: What a lovely day for a Bridgorcism.
3: I'd like to speak to Heather again.
2: She's gone, but this will all be over real soon.
4: Don't listen to her. The bridge lies.
1: The Providence Journal says The Bridgorcist will make your head spin. Rocco from Cranston says the movie compels you to get your money back. And the state of Rhode Island says feel good movie of the year. There's nothing to see here. Everything is fine. Just move along. The Bridgorcist.
4: I command you.
2: Want some pea soup?

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1: 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Good morning. It is now 54 degrees. Going to be nice though later. Up to 70 degrees, I believe. We got the full forecast coming up for you in a couple of minutes. Here's your 105-second update.
2: The death toll is 4. Good morning. Hurricane Isaias moves up the coast over the weekend. After coming ashore on Florida's panhandle, hundreds of thousands are in the dark down south. Both Moscow and Kyiv appearing caught off guard. President Trump's announcement of an energy ceasefire, a bipartisan group of 6 U.S. senators demanding a halt to the president's plans to buy Russian diesel. In sports, the Patriots are now 3-2 after a rout to the Raiders Sunday, 45-17 in Foxborough. At Slater Park, Pawtucket's Amelia Oganessian rallies for a 3-set win over LaSalle's Caroline Trask, making it back-to-back girls' state tennis titles. I'm Bill Haberman.
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5: Both sides of 95, a little busier in and out of downtown Providence, but really no major delays. Pawtucket to Warwick and back again. 195, busy but moving in both directions through the work zone. That is the Washington Bridge. 610 inbound, 146 south. Both look pretty good heading towards 95. I'm Robin Murphy with your Right Now Traffic.
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2: I'm 12 News meteorologist TJ Del Santo. After a damp start, we'll see the sun return for the afternoon. It'll be mild, highs up around 70 today. Increasing clouds tonight, late night lows getting down to around 55. Mainly cloudy skies tomorrow with a few showers here and there. High temperatures around 63. I'm 12 News meteorologist TJ Del Santo for Light 105.
3: It is now 54 degrees, 7:03 at Light 105.
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6: Are you?
3: I'll be... Oh, my God. And my head is now spinning again.
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3: Coming up this hour with Heather and Maddie, we've got Heather's in Hollywood to get to. We also have a Whatcha Watchin' from Maddie Blake. I'm curious, did you go see the number one movie in the country?
7: Going to see that tonight.
3: Oh,
7: with Max.
3: Other Mommy?
7: All yes. Right.
3: We'll tell you more about that. So I'm curious as to what you watched.
7: Oh, I'm so fired up about this one. I'm not going to tell you which way, but you know, if you listen to Heather and Maddie, I get fired up about these films. I am fired up as I've ever been on this
3: wow,
7: show.
3: Wow, well, that's perfect, because that's Pat Benatar's All Fired Up, you know?
7: That's right.
3: I believe we also have a show and tell on the radio.
7: We do. This is going to be disturbing. Hi.

0: Heather and Maddie on Light 105. It is now 7:07. I'm glad that you guys all played along with the contest to win a trip to Mexico. That was happening for the past couple of weeks. And now we transition, if you will, to a new flyaway contest that starts at 9 o'clock today. You get to see Trans-Siberian Orchestra in the city of your choice if you are the grand prize winner.
1: Uh-oh.
0: It's that time of year again, you know, where we start talking about Christmassy things. And TSO is definitely part of that.
1: Wait a sec.
0: What do you mean, wait a second?
1: That's our very first...
0: Yeah? Mention Christmas. Of Christmas things?
1: That's our very first official...
0: Right.
1: You know, Christmas thing. I think. Yes. I think we need to... I think that's a...
2: Gert alert, Gert alert.
1: Right, that's a Gert alert. This is our first Christmas thing we've done.
0: Yeah, like a little Christmas nugget.
1: It's only October 12th.
0: It's fine. We are the Christmas station. That's what happens. Look, Kelly Clarkson came into our great city just two Saturdays ago and sang Underneath the Tree, and people loved it. They went crazy.
1: By the way, we're going to talk about her later, probably in Hollywood, I think, because she's
0: coming up with her
1: all over the news.
0: Yes. In fact, Kelly is very well featured in Heather's in Hollywood.
3: Now, here's Heather's in Hollywood on Light 105.
0: I wasn't going to start with it, but here we go.
1: Accidental.
0: Why not?
1: Segue. Who dis?
0: Right. Okay. So Kelly Clarkson went into a store in Brooklyn, and she went in there, and it's called Art of Play. We know this because she completely outed them. She said she had a Pretty Woman experience there. She thinks that a salesperson allegedly assumed
1: closed a box on her finger and she giggled cute.
0: Yes.
1: Oh.
0: That she couldn't afford a $15,000 singing bird automation called Molly.
1: So she saw something on the wall, said, "Ooh, I like that." And the person said, "That costs $15,000. Why don't I find you something else?" So not knowing it's Kelly Clarkson and she's worth $20 million.
0: Kelly has fired on social media saying, "You're an idiot and you just lost a huge sale." She has outed them in a Google review. Art of Play, the store, has since released a statement saying that Molly is permanently displayed for their magic shows and not for sale. And she said, no, here's what happened. And she said that there is a price tag and it's on there. So she said, not only rude, you're also a liar.
1: Yeah, so the store fought back saying, like, look, we're victims here. 8 million people have added us for just trying to tell her it wasn't for sale. She's fought back to that saying, no, you were jerks about it.
0: Right.
1: It was for sale.
0: Right. The problem with something like this is then things get out of control. And now I'm sure if there hasn't already been death threats.
1: There was a show called Portlandia.
0: Yes.
1: Comedian Fred Armisen did it. And there was a store called Put a Bird on It. Did you ever see this episode?
0: I think that was a neglected Beyonce song. Before she put a ring on it, right. She wanted to put a bird on it.
1: All I can think of when I see this story in that store in Brooklyn is like those stores, as you know, you're from New York. I spent 15 years working there. These stores in Brooklyn are too cute by half. They're confusing. Everything's like a thing, a style. Like you don't know what you can buy. They're all too smart for their own good. They were asking for this. Put a bird on it. I don't want to put a bird on it. Can I buy it or not?
0: Right. Yep. Well, I don't think we've heard the end of this story.
1: No.
0: And this sounds a little too cuckoo clock for me.
1: Yeah, who do you believe? I mean,
0: I actually tend to believe Kelly Clarkson, but I mean, who knows?
1: Are you trying to say that a Brooklyn store that would have a $15,000 bird on the wall might be a little persnippety?
0: And then looking at her like she couldn't afford it? Well,
1: I kind of love that, though. Like, she's this big star. It's like, I'll find something maybe more in your price range.
0: Yeah. And first of all, who wants a $15,000 automated bird?
1: Well, the other thing is maybe that person, whoever he or she knew exactly who Kelly Clarkson was, and was like, oh, you're not, I know you're successful.
0: Well, even worse.
1: You're not Brooklyn Put a Bird on It store successful, honey.
0: Wow. Oh, my. Okay, let's move on to Shane Gillis. You showed me a little... skit that he did on Saturday Night Live over
1: parody
0: the weekend.
1: Commercial.
0: Yeah, it's gone viral, and it's hilarious.
1: It's very funny. It's one of those companies that come in to fix something in your house.
0: Yeah.
1: And how the workers are not exactly...
0: Yeah.
1: You have to see it.
0: Right, exactly. But meantime, there was another sketch that he was doing, a Dr. Seuss-inspired sketch, where he said a bad word. accidentally. He just got very into the character. His character's elderly father, he was defending him from the Sam I Am persistent food pressure and said he doesn't blanking like them, and then went off script as a result, and you know, it just blurted out. So Mikey Day was playing the Lorax and said, kind of doubled down and said, well, you're a loser and you said a bad word. So actually it's pretty funny.
1: Yeah, I wonder how accidental it was. You never know.
0: Maybe, because we wouldn't be talking about it.
1: Right.
0: All right. So the other mommy, Jessica Chastain's new movie, number one at the box office, made like $28 million in its opening weekend. That is way past expectations. And a lot of people had called it like the worst movie they ever saw, which might have actually helped it.
1: You'll be glad to know you want us on that wall. You need us on that wall. The plan is that Max and I are going to see that this evening.
0: Yeah.
1: Before he goes back to school tomorrow. So we will report back here with a What You Watching. I have a What You Watching coming up about another very popular film, and I have very strong feelings about it.
0: Okay. Verity, which is the psychological thriller with Anne Hathaway and Dakota Johnson, that is now number two over the weekend, and Resident Evil down to third. So look at the top three movies. They're all like thrillers, horror. I mean, it is this season, right?
1: That's it.
0: Exactly. All right. Maybe they can make one about an automated bird that costs $15,000 and then it's like weird and disjointed and then kills people.
4: She tried to put a bird on it, but now she's singing a new song. Kelly Clarkson and Meredith Baxter Burney star in The Songbird. This songbird sings death.
0: Wow, that was good.
1: I made that up.
0: I'd buy tickets.
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6: Both sides of 95, a little busier in and out of downtown Providence, but really no major delays. Pawtucket to Warwick and back again. 195, busy but moving in both directions through the work zone. That is the Washington Bridge. 610 inbound, 146 south. Both look pretty good heading towards 95. I'm Robin Murphy with your Right Now traffic.
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Hey, it's John Tesh. We know the drive home can be, well, rough. It's why Vic Edwards does the drive at 5 every weekday. 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

0: Hey, it's John Tesh. Thanks for listening to Light 105. We take our music seriously. Did you know that a local Rhode Islander schedules our music song by song, hour by hour, day by day? 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
1: 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Coming up next, what do we got?
2: What you watching? Maddie went to the movies.
1: Oh, hi, Sly.
2: And he's coming with his best what you watching.
1: Can you give us a category of film? Is it something that's scary? Because the last time you reviewed something, or at least the last time Maddie did, it was very scary.
2: It's perfect for this time of year.
1: All right.
2: No Drago.
1: Did you see our interview with Drago, Dolph Lundgren?
2: He's my enemy. Why would I watch something with my enemy?
1: Oh, he said some nice things about you.
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1: 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Just saying.
2: Come on.
1: What you watching next?

0: That is so 80s. Eye of the Tiger, Survivor on Light 105 with Heather and Maddie. You know what else is 80s and came out in the 80s? The song Thriller by Michael Jackson. Mm. The dance, iconic. We gathered around our televisions when that video was on so that we could see the movie that he made. Pretty much, you know, turning into a werewolf and everything. It was crazy. So listen, we thought it would be fun for the second year in a row to get together at the end of this month and learn that Thriller dance. And we're inviting you to do it with us. If you come to our event, it's free to attend. We do encourage a $20 donation, but that money all goes to the Gloria Gemma Breast Cancer Resource Foundation. So it's like a Halloween celebration, and it's also a breast cancer awareness fundraiser. And we're hoping that you join us coming up on the 25th of this month. The only way in is to register.
1: Okay.
0: 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Our friends from the Blue Kangaroo Cafe are giving us some delicious treats to enjoy that day. It's going to be at the Event Factory in Warwick, which is an awesome place. That's where we had our Wicked Awesome 80s party. And it's going to be a ton of fun. So please sign up and join us. Coming up later this month.
1: I was at the Blue Kanga yesterday with Max.
0: Well, will you look at that?
1: Friends of some delicious food.
0: Excellent. I love it. All right. 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In the meantime,
2: what you're watching.
1: Oh, Heather, here we go. If you listen to Heather and Maddie regularly, you know I get fired up about film. What do I love about film? Well, at its best, it takes you to a world you want to go and stay in. And sometimes at its really best, when the filmmakers have really done their job, that may include wanting to go somewhere that you really don't want to go.
3: I found something in the store.
4: Okay. What did you find?
3: That's what I'm trying to figure out.
4: Clark, where are we?
1: You are in back rooms. That's right. The new film, where it's kind of new.
0: Yeah, it was number one for a little while, and now it's available for streaming.
1: From director Kane Parsons, this was the movie, you might remember, Heather reported it in Heather's in Hollywood, that came from a series of YouTube videos about never-ending empty rooms in a workspace, like these offices that go on forever and ever. And this film is a Maddie-certified home run. Didn't like it. Loved every miserable second of it.
0: Wow.
1: This takes you, it's the type of movie, Heather, as I said, you're going somewhere you don't want to go, but you want to go with the filmmakers because every detail is paid attention to. It's a movie that stays with you afterwards, and you realize, this morning, I realized something about it. I go, oh, that was his, oh. You know, it's one of those movies.
0: Okay.
1: Now, it's a slow, torturous burn of claustrophobic apprehension and dread and terror. So if you don't like that,
0: right, so if you're looking for a feel good and you just want to see if Jessica and Christopher will finally get together after dating in high school and then they want to kiss under the mistletoe, if that's your mood, do not watch Backrooms.
1: It ain't that. Clark is an angry architect who doesn't fit in with the world, played by Chiwetel Ejiofor, who is incredible in this. He should win an Academy Award for this performance.
0: Is he Chidi from that show that I loved?
1: That I don't know.
0: The Good Place?
1: I think so. That guy? They were going to say he was James Bond, maybe. Anyway, he is phenomenal. Everyone's phenomenal. The director is phenomenal. The writing is phenomenal. It makes you kind of question your own choices in your life. You know, do we build our own HE double hockey sticks and repeat mistakes?
0: Okay.
1: And how far do we go? It asks all kinds of questions of you, but not in a preachy way. There's no lecturing here. It's just a psychological analysis that is so well done and so effective. It stayed with me. It's going to stay with me. It's like, it's a little like if Blair Witch, you know, met Office Space.
0: Right.
1: It's not a found footage film. There are found footage elements to it and handheld elements to it, but those are brief. This thing is a home run. It's almost like Shining meets Blair Witch or something in a office context.
0: Gotcha.
1: So well done. It speaks to our fears. If you're claustrophobic, you will hate love this. You know, it just...
0: All right. So when are you watching family friendly stuff? Just checking, asking for a friend.
1: I'll do a nice feel good movie one of these days.
0: No, you're not. You're going to see Other Mommy tonight.
1: It's October, man.
0: All right.
1: This is a home run. If you want to be challenged and just get with something and go into a world, and every detail in this film is so well thought out. The set design's incredible. it's just a home run. This is everything I want in a movie. You know, I always say, Heather, I want directors to take big swings.
0: Okay.
1: And it's not a perfect movie, but this director took a huge swing. Congratulations to everyone involved with this. It is a 10 out of 10. I can't wait to see it again someday.
0: All right. This actor, by the way, that we were talking about was in Amistad.
1: Yes.
0: Not Chidi from The Good Place.
1: It wasn't him. Okay.
0: He voiced Scar in the remake of The Lion King, like the live action one. He was in Love, actually.
1: 12 Years a Slave kind of broke him, I think. That was a huge one for him. I think he was nominated for that, maybe.
0: Yeah, so he's a big deal.
1: Yeah, fantastic actor. He is so good in this. Like, what he has to do, what's asked of him.
0: Yeah. Because
1: it's kind of like a psychological analysis of his character and then his psychologist's character and how how we drag people into our own patterns. That's another big theme of this movie. Like, when we're miserable, how we drag people into that, and how can you break that cycle? Should you break that cycle? Can you break that
0: cycle?
1: Welcome
0: to the workforce.
1: Yeah.
0: Right? I mean, we all know people at work that, like, just want us in their mess.
1: Yes. People have hated this movie.
0: Okay.
1: They call it torturous. Others, like me, have loved it. So it depends on your sensibility.
0: And your mood.
1: Well, yeah.
0: And then if you want to see Jessica and Christopher finally get together after years of back and forth after high school, then you're watching the wrong movie.
1: Won't be your cup of tea.
0: All right. Well, thank you, Maddie.
1: 10 out of 10.
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0: 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The Rhode Island SPCA's annual Paws in the Park is coming up October 18th at Rocky Point State Park in Warwick.
1: There's a dog walk, a canine costume contest, food, trucks, tons of kids' activities, and more. 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
1: Good girl.
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7: Both sides of 95, a little busier in and out of downtown Providence, but really no major delays. Pawtucket to Warwick and back again. 195, busy but moving in both directions through the work zone. That is the Washington Bridge. 610 inbound, 146 south. Both look pretty good heading towards 95. I'm Robin Murphy with your Right Now Traffic.
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11: I'm 12 News meteorologist TJ Del Santo. After a damp start, we'll see the sun return for the afternoon. It'll be mild. Highs up around 70 today. Increasing clouds tonight. Late night lows getting down to around 55. Mainly cloudy skies tomorrow with a few showers here and there. High temperatures around 63. I'm 12 News meteorologist TJ Del Santo for Light 105.
0: The temperature has dropped a little bit. It's 51 degrees right now. 732 at Light 105. And coming up next, are we actually playing show and tell on the radio?
1: Yeah, we're going to do another Heather and Maddie show and tell. This one, much like Backrooms, is going to be completely unhinged and a bit disturbing.
0: Okay. What is happening right now?
1: The kids, Halloween time.
0: Oh, all right. I thought you were taking advantage of the kids being out of school and like sleeping late, perhaps.
1: Maybe.
0: All right. It's coming up next. I'm a little nervous.
1: You should be.
0: Oh, wow.

0: Taylor Swift on Light 105 with Heather and Maddie. It is now 7:35 on this Monday. Maddie has promised us an unhinged show and tell, which actually fits very well with this theme song.
1: Heather and Maddie's radio show and tell.
2: That's right. This is the segment where Heather and or I bring in something for the other to show and tell, and thereby you, audience. Now, we understand this is radio and not television, but that's part of the magic. You're going to have to use your imaginations, go into the back rooms of your imagination, if you will. And this will be equally as disturbing as the film Back Rooms. My son Max has a pastime with his friends.
0: Okay.
2: And it is. They've been doing it for a long time. They go out for a snack or a treat, and they try to find the weirdest thing they can find. They go from store to store. Might be like a Cumbies or wherever they can go.
0: Yeah, hitting the candy aisle in Walmart.
2: Correct.
0: Or something.
2: Candy, snacks, drinks. And they come back. He usually comes back. He's like, oh my God, look at this drink I found. Or look at this thing I found. It's so weird.
0: I love it, though. This reminds me of when, like, I walked through the store the other day. I found a new flavor of Tootsie Roll. I'm like, I have to buy them.
2: Right.
0: Bring them home. Exactly. Let my family try them.
2: So they're kind of doing, like, a back rooms version. They're trying to find, like, weird, disturbing.
0: Yeah.
2: I didn't know this existed. Is this tape or is it candy type of thing?
0: Right.
2: They just broke the world record for weirdest thing ever found. And I want to bring it in here and experience it with you, Heather. Because I did this last night. And we were all screaming, the three of us, like, no, no.
0: Wait a second.
2: Perfect for Halloween.
0: So this is almost like a Will Heather eat it, too.
2: Yeah, a little bit. Okay. Will Heather experience it.
0: Are these gross-tasting jelly beans?
2: No, they're actually quite lovely.
0: Because those were disgusting.
2: It's the delivery mechanism. Well, the outside is gross. It's also edible. Let me explain.
0: What do you got there?
2: Okay. This is from Amos Candies. It's labeled as new. So It's not a classic.
0: Right.
2: When Max and his friends saw this, they were like, oh, what is this? Okay. And this fits into the backrooms theme in a way. They're called Juicy Drops Gummy Mystery Cubes. And what it is there's a creature inside a clear gelatinous cube, as you can see.
0: So the cube is kind of clear.
2: Clear.
0: But there's some sort of figure inside it.
2: Correct. Like a baby animal or something.
0: Right.
2: And you have to, in effect, birth the animal by squeezing it out of the tube. Squeezing it out of the...
0: With your mouth?
2: No, with your hand. Well, you could do it with your mouth, but you need to be able to see. So I'm going to give you a crib and show you how it works. All right, here I come.
0: Do you have a napkin?
2: You don't need it.
0: I don't?
2: Now, I did... You can.
0: Is this going to get all over my hands?
2: Okay, it looks like... It looks like a dice. Like, so everybody picture a dice, but it's clear.
0: Yes.
2: So it's gelatinous cube.
0: And there's something in it.
2: And there's an animal inside it. So I'm going to show you how to do it.
0: Does everyone have the same? Are these all the same?
2: No, they're all different animals.
0: Oh.
2: I need to find the... So I'm going to show you how to do this. There's usually a little hole, and you squeeze it.
0: Can you eat the gelatinous part out?
2: Yeah, that's the part that doesn't taste so great.
0: Oh.
2: But the inside, the little candy monster tastes good. But here we go. Ready?
0: Hold on. Oh, my God. If I get this all over the board, Amy's never going to talk to me.
2: So you squeeze. Now watch. Here he comes. He comes squeezing out of the...
0: Oh, my God. This is Jim Carrey falling out of a hippo.
2: Yeah, this is it. Look, here he comes. Squeeze.
0: Wow.
2: There he is.
0: Push. One more push. Push.
2: So you squeeze the little animal... You birth the animal, if you will, out of the gelatinous cube, and then you can eat the animal.
0: I think I just broke my water. All right.
2: Gummy Mystery Cube Juicy Drops. If you want to give a disturbing Halloween candy to a child,
0: how do you know that you're supposed to push this out?
2: Because that's the whole. Did you get it? Oh, you got it.
0: Oh, I got it, and I killed it.
2: So watch, there's a little hole. You can almost see there's a little hole.
3: Hello, my darling. Hello, my baby. Hello, my rat.
0: Oh, I don't even know what the animal is. I might have killed it.
2: Oh, yeah, yours is all disfigured. Awesome.
0: Yeah.
2: So I don't know what the people at Amos are doing. They're candy designers, but they're clearly disturbed.
0: Now,
2: I'm here for it.
0: What I ate, it tastes like blue raspberry.
2: Yeah. Yeah, the gummies inside are actually not that bad.
0: What's wrong with the outer shell? Why didn't it taste funny?
2: It tastes just like it looks, like nothing. It's like just eating gelatin. Oh, here we go. Okay. Here we go. I got the perfect... There he comes.
0: You know, for a man that doesn't like the word fetus or uterus, come on, you're giving birth to candy over there.
2: Now you've made it creepy.
0: Oh, now I've made it creepy?
2: Listen to me. If you want to give the kids a disturbing treat.
0: Juicy drop.
2: Uh-huh. Mystery gummy cubes.
0: I've just now taken the inner lining and I'm hanging it on my finger.
2: Only 90 calories per serving, by the way.
0: Really? Uh-huh. That's a lot, actually, for this little cube.
2: They come in blue raspberry, apple, let's see here, cherry. Oh, so that's a bear. The green one's a dino and the blue one's a hippo.
0: And mine is an alien.
2: Look at them emerging from the cube. Like, who came up with this and what's wrong with them? And can we get them on the show?
0: I know, right?
2: Peel and reveal, everybody.
0: Okay.
2: Oh, you can also peel it. I like squeezing it.
0: I killed it.
2: Let's try to peel it and see if that works better.
0: Look at you, all excited about this.
2: This is the greatest
0: awful
2: thing ever.
0: Candy.
2: It's the weirdest candy ever invented. Oh, there you go.
0: Look at you.
2: He came up perfect. Look at my baby boy.
0: Maddie's a father again.
2: Hello, little...
0: Do you think...
2: Hippo.
0: Do you remember when you were in school mm-hmm. and you used to take the fun tack and you'd roll it into little balls and then you'd like fling it up and see if it would stick on the ceiling mm-hmm. at school?
2: Mm-hmm.
0: Do you think it would catch? Ready?
2: Heather's throwing it up on the ceiling. It did not stick. It did not stick.
0: I was going to leave a present for Vic Edwards. All right, well, thank you.
2: So there you go. Happy Halloween, everyone. Juicy Drops gummy mystery cubes for the weirdest candy of 2026 or perhaps ever.

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1: 95, a little busier in and out of downtown Providence, but really no major delays. Pawtucket to Warwick and back again. 195, busy but moving in both directions through the work zone. That is the Washington Bridge. 610 inbound, 146 south. Both look pretty good heading towards 95. I'm Robin Murphy with your right now traffic.
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1: Good Monday morning. It's Light 105's Amy Potts. Maybe you have today off. Well, thanks for hanging out with us on your day off. We're heading back to the 90s at noon as usual, playing some trivia. I'll ask you my one question at one. I'll also have tickets for you to see magician Michael Carbonaro at the Uptown Theater. You might remember him from the show The Carbonaro Effect. At 1:50, we'll go commercial free for over an hour, and I'll see you after Heather and Maddie on Light 105.

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2: 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Good morning. 51 degrees right now. Full forecast coming up in a couple of minutes. Here's your 105-second update.
3: An energy ceasefire in Ukraine. Good morning. The president making that announcement over the weekend seemed, though, to be news to both Moscow and Kyiv. It follows heavy criticism in the deal with the Russians to put hundreds of thousands of barrels of diesel onto the world's markets. The death toll is four as Hurricane Isaias comes ashore in Florida, then moves up the East Coast. Tropical storm Rachel, meantime, causing evacuations in Southern California. In sports, the Patriots make it two straight wins, a 45-17 rout to the Raiders in Foxborough. Pete Bruin slipped to 1-4 on the new season. A 6-2 loss Sunday at the Amped to Wilkes-Barre Scranton. I'm Bill Haberman.
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6: Looking good right now on both sides of 95, Warwick to Pawtucket and back again. Just a few busy spots. 195, a delay-free ride in both directions, getting through the work zone at the Washington Bridge. 295 looks pretty good north and south between 37 and 146. I'm Robin Murphy with your right now traffic.
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1: I'm 12 News meteorologist TJ Del Santo. After a damp start, we'll see the sun return for the afternoon. It'll be mild. Highs up around 70 today. Increasing clouds tonight. Late night lows getting down to around 55. Mainly cloudy skies tomorrow with a few showers here and there. High temperatures around 63. I'm 12 News meteorologist TJ Del Santo for Light 105.
2: 51 degrees right now. 8:05 at Light 105.
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2: Well, speaking of tickets, we've got a pair of tickets to go see The Bodyguard, the musical, at PPAC coming up later this month. And you can win those with the Wheel of Fun. We're going to spin that right after Journey. And a whole bunch more right here on Heather and Maddie on Light 105. It's a holiday show. A lot of you are not doing your normal routine, but that doesn't mean we don't want to hear from you. Good morning.

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We're looking for you to give us a call right now at 401-272-5483. 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

0: 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And we've got Lori in North Dartmouth on the line right now. Welcome to the Wheel of Fun, Lori.
1: Yay, thank you.
0: What are you up to today?
1: I'm just getting ready to go to the gym.
0: Okay, are you off from work because of the holiday?
1: Well, yes, but no, I go in at 7 p.m.
0: Oh, okay. Wow. All right, what we're going to do then is spin the Wheel of Fun and see if we can win you a great prize if you win the game. You ready?
1: Yes, I'm ready.
0: Here we go.
2: Oh, this morning you'll be playing a game called How Much Is That Costume in the Window?
0: Interesting. Oh,
2: yeah, you know the old song, How Much Is That Doggy in the Window? Well, Friday we did human costumes, and over the weekend there's a headline this morning that they have released the top dog costumes for 2026. Now, Americans are expected to spend $1 billion this year on doggy Halloween costumes.
0: I get it.
2: Some of you think the USA is a bad country. They ain't buying $1 billion worth of doggy costumes in Genovia. I can tell you that right now. So let's take a look, shall we, at the top five doggy costumes this year. Number one on the doggy costume list, taking the top spot in 2026, is also an item that was in the news this weekend during an NHL Montreal Canadiens hockey game when a promotion gone wrong caused a giant inflatable blank with Go Habs Go on it floated down into the ice. What was it, and what is also the number one doggy costume on the list? Is it a hockey puck, a coffee mug, or a hot dog?
1: I am going to say hot dog.
2: Yeah, not super original, but most people are dressing their little doggies up as hot dogs.
0: Yeah.
1: Oh, yay.
0: And so, wait, let me get this right. An inflatable hot dog got unleashed at a hockey game and went crazy?
2: Yeah, it had Go Habs Go on and it floated down on the ice and wow. It had to be removed. And
0: hello, Amp. Why aren't we having a big inflatable hot wiener at the P Bruins game?
2: Right?
1: Agreed.
2: I mean, what's cuter than a little wiener schnitzel as a hot wiener?
1: You know what I mean? Right.
2: Number two, the second most searched for costume is a chicken. Because, you know, what's cuter than a chihuahua chicken in the kitchen? Well,
1: yes.
2: Chicken is also in the news this morning as Arby's announced over the weekend they are adding blank to the menu. Is it chicken and cheese sandwiches, chicken nuggets, or chicken fries?
1: I'm going to guess chicken fries.
2: Ooh, it's a great guess. Unfortunately, Arby's is getting in the chicken and cheese sandwich business. They already have the steak and cheese.
0: Gotcha.
2: So they're going chicken and cheese.
0: Okay.
2: That's all right. Not very original again, but, you know, cute doggy in a chicken costume. Sign me up.
1: Yes.
2: All right, number three. One right, one wrong. Also in the news, these things have been terrorizing Cape Cod beaches again this year, including right now. In fact, October is peak season, prime time for these things, and a lot of people are going to be dressing up their little Cujos into number three on the list. What is it? Is it jellyfish, sharks, or crabs?
1: Sharks.
2: Yeah, great white time, October is.
0: How else would you go to the shark and bark?
2: Don't worry.
1: That's funny.
2: I don't bite hard. I also would accept that Maddie and Derek making bonfires on a Cape Cod beach as one of the most terrifying costumes this year, but
0: you seem to like it.
2: I sure did. All right, number four. Spiders are number four on the list. A lot of people are dressing their doggies up as spiders. And spiders are the subject of a new horror film that comes out this Friday, just in time for Halloween, Creepy Crawly, and is called blank. Is it Crawlers or Arachnophobia 3 in 3D or Sting Me?
1: Oh, my gosh. I have no idea. I'm just
2: going to
1: say Crawlers.
2: Yeah, that's the one. That's the one.
1: Oh, yay.
2: You got
0: great
2: it.
0: Great guess.
1: All right.
2: Sting Me is actually the story of Gordon Sumner.
0: Ah.
2: I just made that up. That's not true. That's right.
0: We all know.
1: You're very good at that, Maddie. You're very good.
2: Thank you very much.
0: That's and occasionally he has to apologize for the stuff he says.
1: Well, he's got you there, so, you know.
0: Thank you. Exactly. Lori, you're a smart woman.
1: I listen to you guys every day.
0: Aww.
2: That means the world to us, Lori. And so let's get number five right and keep it going. You are doing awesome. Rounding out the top five, I'm going to give you three examples by their character names of this category, which is number 5 on the list. Zelda, Blaze, and Peach. What will these dogs be dressed up as? Is it witches, princesses, or female WWE stars?
1: Oh my God. Female WWE stars.
3: Let me tell you something, brother. It was a good guess, but unfortunately, it's princesses.
1: Princesses, huh?
2: Yeah, Zelda, Blaze, and Princess Peach are all princess examples. And
1: Princess Peach from Mario.
0: Right, yeah.
2: I tried to throw you.
0: Thank you for coming in today, Ghost Hogan. listen, you have won anyway. You got more right than wrong, so you're going to see The Bodyguard at PPAC later this month.
1: Yay! I love that. I was going to buy tickets for my mom, so I'm so excited.
3: All y'all that want me to sing you, I will always love you. Give me a hell yeah.
0: Cricket.
1: Hell yeah.
0: Oh, come on,
3: and
0: Lori.
3: And I, brother, will always love you.
0: Now who's going to be a horse? It. Yeah. All right. Congrats, Lori, and have a great
1: day. Thank you so much. You too.
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13: No major issues to contend with right now on either side of 95 getting in and out of the Providence area. 195 looks pretty good east and west between Fall River and Providence. 138 eastbound, a little bit of a slowdown over the bumps on the Jamestown Bridge. Not a major delay, though. I'm Robin Murphy with your Right Now Traffic.
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0: Light 105, Heather and Maddie, it's 8:43. We've got our brand new flyaway contest to go see Trans-Siberian Orchestra in the city of your choice. And we've got a keyword coming up for you at 9 o'clock this morning, the first of four today. Yes, I still sound hoarse.
1: You sounded better earlier. It's getting worse as the day goes on.
0: Well, you know, I'm using my voice and it's not just like I'm sitting around, you know, doing nothing. But I don't have COVID. I don't have the flu. I don't have strep. I just have a cold. So
1: funny.
0: Yeah, it's actually not funny. It's annoying.
1: It's odd.
0: Yeah, it is odd. But whatever, I'm here. I'm ready for a good week starting to feel better.
1: New segment, just came up with it.
0: What's it called?
1: I have to make some production for it now.
0: Okay.
1: What does Heather have?
0: Oh, yeah, that's not good. I mean, the answers could include scabies,
1: scurvy,
0: and rickets. I don't even know.
2: Out, out, in or out.
3: Are you in or are you out?
0: This is what I do know. We're going to play that right now.
1: Three stories ripped from this morning's headlines. And we're going to talk about them. Are we in or are we out on these subjects? Here we go. Story number one. A woman has gone viral for saying that she bought a t-shirt at Goodwill for probably $2. Thought it was cute. Suddenly found herself being chased around a Target by a large man. When she said, "Sir, please," he said, "Oh, sorry, I'm just trying to, your t-shirt says," well, what did the t-shirt say? It said, "Free hugs."
0: Oh, boy.
1: And she said, "Don't ever wear a free hugs t-shirt unless you mean business." Heather, you in or out on the free hug t-shirt? Would you ever wear a free hugs t-shirt?
0: Out. Because that's exactly what's going to happen. It's not going to be like the hot guy in a kilt asking you for a hug.
1: There you go.
0: It's going to be the creepy crawly guy from down the street.
1: Right.
0: Yeah. What about you?
1: I suppose it depends where I was.
0: Right. You know what I mean? Right.
1: Certain venues, I might say very much.
0: Yeah.
1: I'll wear that shirt.
0: The 19th hole.
1: Mm-hmm. I'm hugging everybody.
0: Hubba, hubba.
1: I do it every weekend.
0: Yeah.
1: Every week.
0: All right. Okay. That's odd.
1: Story number two.
0: Yes.
1: The term hay hanging. Have you heard of hay hanging?
0: I believe I can figure out what it is, okay, but I haven't heard it.
1: Try to take a guess. What would hay hanging mean? H-E-Y dash hanging. Hay hanging.
0: Right. I'm going to guess that it's when somebody texts you and they write, "Hey," and then you don't see what else they have to say and you're left hanging and waiting for them to finish why they contacted you to begin with.
1: Absolutely correct.
0: Yes.
1: A texting thing, it's a social media thing also. It's basically a term, an all-encompassing term for lack of context messaging. And people want to stop this. So yes, people go, "Hey," or "Hi," or "Call me. Got something."
0: But then they don't follow it up.
1: Right.
0: That's terrible. See, now I always say "Hi" to start it, to get attention. And then I follow it up like right away. And you can probably see my like dot, dot, dot that I'm still typing the follow-up message.
1: But why even do the "Hi"? I'm even against that. That drives me crazy too.
0: No.
1: I don't need the "Hi." Just get to business.
0: No, I'm going to correct you right here because I'm going to tell you this. Because you get that from me. You look at your phone and you go, "Oh, this is going to be good. Heather's contacting me in the middle of the day to tell me something." And you get excited.
1: Have you met me?
0: No, no, no.
1: That's
0: admit
1: not
0: it.
1: My reaction, I
0: admit
1: promise.
0: Admit it, you get excited.
1: I do not.
0: All right, so if I get it from you, I get excited.
1: Okay.
0: If you go, "Hi," I'm like, "Oh, this is going to be good. Maddie's texting me something."
1: Okay.
0: And I have the anticipation makes me happy.
1: But I'm weird. You know me. I'm like, probably most people probably do get excited.
0: Yeah. It depends who it's from.
1: Right.
0: You know what I mean? Like your doctor goes, "Hi," you're like, "Oh, blank."
1: So you're kind of in on the hay hanging a little bit.
0: I'm shocked.
1: Yeah. I'm glad you are in a way because I almost didn't do this because I was like, it's too obvious she's going to be against it. But I like that little wrinkle.
0: But it's always got to be followed up.
1: Right. Okay.
0: Don't just go, "Hey."
1: Right.
0: And like 5 hours later, like not come through with something good.
1: So you're in on modified hay hanging. Not really hanging, but a quick version.
0: I'm good with the hay tease.
1: It's a tease. Hey, yeah. Hey teasing.
0: Uh-huh.
1: I did some hay teasing in a barn in 1978.
0: Hey, baby. Wait. What?
1: What? I am completely against hay hanging. I'm completely against everything. Except I'd rather get hay hanged than called.
0: You know that I'm hay hanging you at 3 o'clock today.
1: Ugh.
0: You do know that. And four.
1: The noise I just made is every text I get. Ugh.
0: That's what makes me want to do it more.
1: But listen, I'm in on hay hanging over the call. I'd rather literally get hay-hanged than actually phone called.
0: Yep. You love people. It's amazing you do what you do for a living.
1: Story number three. There's something called the Waffle House Index, and it is back. Do you remember this? We've reported on this before. So basically, it's during hurricane season, which we are in still right now. And there was a big hurricane this past weekend.
0: Yes, there was.
1: And there's something called the Waffle House Index that weather people actually pay attention to. And it's this. And you might remember when I tell you. If the local Waffle House stays open, based on the forecast, they think the storm's not going to be that bad. If Waffle House closes, they're like, get out of
0: town. Hold on to your butts.
1: Heather, you in or out on the... Would you trust the Waffle House Index if you lived in the path of a hurricane?
0: Definitely.
1: Me too. I'm in on this.
0: Right?
1: Because they know and they go like, oh, we are going to lose everything. But they will stay open if at all possible, basically.
0: You know how they go and they study like what the groundhog said versus what really happened? They should do like the Waffle House against the local meteorologist.
1: Oh, that's a good one.
0: See who's more right.
1: Like a contest.
0: Yeah.
1: That's really good.
0: Right. But meanwhile, my takeaway, hey, I want waffles right now.
1: See, I was too long in between the hay and the delivery. I was already out at that point.
0: What about hay? I'll buy the syrup.
1: In.
0: Okay. It's in or out on Light 105.
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9: Both sides of 95 looking pretty good, getting in and out of Providence. No trouble to report on 195 east or west in between Seekonk and the city. 610 inbound, 146 south are both looking pretty good as you make your way towards 95. I'm Robin Murphy with your right now traffic.
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2: They made a movie of my story with Elizabeth Berkley. 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You'd be You know, Backrooms, the movie I reviewed today, is way less terrifying than Showgirls.
1: That's true. Heather and Maddie on Light 105. Heather's in Hollywood, just 2 songs away.

0: Teddy Swims on Light 105. There's a guy who makes a living off of having a raspy voice. And yeah, it seems to work for some people, you know?
1: I also have a raspy voice, and I tried to become an artist, too. I went by Matty Doggy Paddles, not Teddy Swims.
0: Yeah.
1: And my career just never really took off.
0: Yeah, well, maybe try Matty Floaties next time.
1: Perfect.
0: Right? See what happens. We're Heather and Matty, and so...
1: I'm ashamed of myself right now.
0: Here on Light 105 today, you're ashamed of yourself after everything that we've been through?
1: That one made me feel particularly dirty.
0: Okay. So here's the deal. Today is a holiday. We understand that some of you are out of your like normal schedule. Traffic on the Womp is very light. We're watching it. Matty has gone to the window several times.
1: I have.
0: And then came back and said he has nothing to report.
1: Nothing to report.
0: So here we go. I don't know. I mean, it's just, you know, we have a big audience with people that take their kids to school and go to work. And if no one's doing anything and they're sleeping in, then, you know, it's going to be a little quiet around here.
1: That's right. I'm glad we started the day with the First Sippers Club. Nice, quiet way to start the day.
0: I agree. Now it's off to Hollywood once again.
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0: We didn't mention Mike Ditka earlier.
1: I know.
0: Iconic Chicago Bears coach, first tight end inducted into the Pro Football Hall of Fame, has passed away at the age of 86. They say no cause of death, but when you start hearing those numbers up pretty high, you can kind of imagine.
1: One of my favorite sketches in Saturday Night Live was the super fans or super friends of the Chicago Bears fans, and they'd always cut to the late, great Chris Farley, and you would hear his interior voice, of like what he was thinking. So they're all arguing Chicago Bears stuff, and his voice, you just hear him going, Ditka, sausage, Ditka. Sausage,
0: funny
1: Bears.
0: Yeah. So yeah, he definitely was part of the whole big 1985 Bears. Mm-hmm. Remember that they did the song and everything.
1: Oh yeah,
0: Super Bowl shuffle. And then went on to beat the Patriots. So
1: beat the bag out of the Pats.
0: Unbelievable. Let's see. Matthew Lowe is the eldest son of actor Rob Lowe.
1: Okay.
0: And he got married over the weekend to a lovely woman named Emily, Santa Barbara, California. Now, I don't know if you know this, but Gwyneth Paltrow is really good friends with Rob Lowe. Like, such good friends that she was the wedding officiant.
1: Oh, okay.
0: Yeah, so she presided over the wedding and that everyone got scented candles from her Goop company.
1: I don't believe that.
0: As a gift.
1: True.
0: All right, the second part I made up. But Gwyneth Paltrow was definitely there and she officiated the wedding. Also in attendance, listen to this list. Katy Perry, Cameron Diaz, Adam Levine from Maroon 5, Chris Pratt, of course, with his wife, Katherine Schwarzenegger Pratt, Zoe Saldana, and a bunch of other people. And, of course, Rob's brother, Chad, was there with his wife and their two daughters. This is shortly after he lost his 13-year-old daughter, too. So I'm sure it was definitely bittersweet.
1: I knew Chad in New York City a little bit, and he was one of the five nicest people I've ever met, celebrity or not.
0: Chad Lowe.
1: Yes.
0: Brother of Rob.
1: I was part of a group in which he was part of that group, and he was the nicest man, like, ever.
0: Aw.
1: Wicked nice
0: guy. That's
1: so
0: sad.
1: Yeah, it is so sad.
0: The Beach Boys performed, I should say, their first public concert in 3 months on Saturday night in Cincinnati.
1: Ugh.
0: And John Stamos is the guy that's like kind of like, you know, in charge of the Beach Boys nowadays. But Mike Love wanted to come out. And so it was rough.
1: Video's gone viral. It's Mike Love sitting in a chair with a blanket over his legs, like not singing or able
0: it
1: to perform.
0: It reminds
1: really.
0: Me of the final days of Dick Clark.
1: Yes, yes. And it's like, why are we keep bringing him out?
0: Kirk Douglas.
1: Yes. Amen, sister. It's just like, oh, talk about when it's time to hang it up.
0: Meantime, Barry Manilow in Vegas had a comeback. Well, he tried. He had another setback. He's 83. And he had to cut his Friday concert short after just two songs and then canceled Saturday altogether. He's battling bronchitis. And honestly, ain't nobody got time for that.
1: That's true. True.
0: Right?
1: Another guy who just like, I understand, I get it. I get the allure. You go up on stage, thousands and thousands of people are cheering for you. It's great. It's euphoric. I get it. But there comes a time, like every time this guy goes on stage now, there's a story of him having to leave the stage.
0: You know what? I think that some of these artists need perspective on how much it takes to sometimes go see an artist on behalf of like the regular person.
1: Right.
0: Right? So like, that's my point. We're setting up a babysitter. We're going out for dinner. We're maybe getting airplane tickets, a hotel, all those expenses that we don't get back when you cancel your concert. So
1: here's what I'd recommend to people like that. Barry Mello, he's got the money, he's got the talent, he's got the time, he's got all the energy still to do it. At least this, you do like a Neil Diamond type of show where somebody else is doing your stuff, you come out, wave, do a Q&A or something, then you get all the juice of performing and everything, but you're not the one performing. Do something like that. Like from now on, I'm gonna have someone else do all my material. I'll just sit here with a blanket over my lap and wave, and I'll get the same juice out of it.
0: I don't think so.
1: No?
0: I don't think you're going to be able to make sense of that. No, I don't think anyone wants to work like that for you. And Other Mommy, which you're going to go see today with your son, Max.
1: Yep.
0: Number one movie, $28 million over the weekend.
1: Let's go. We can't wait for this.
0: Incredible. I went to the Outlander in concert event on Saturday in Boston. Had so much fun. I found my people. And hopefully you have a chance in life to find your people that also like what you like just as much.
1: A TV show?
0: Yeah.
1: Whether it's
0: a TV show or playing a game of pool, or maybe you love pool noodles. What? Who cares? As long as you're around your people.
1: All right.
0: Pool Noodles Anonymous. PNA. Anyway, there's pictures up on our Facebook page. You can see my night.
1: Yes, if you're just joining us too and you want to check out our podcast of everything you missed because your schedule, you're off today. I also reviewed the movie Back Rooms.
0: Yes.
1: Which is a home run. I went off on how much I love this movie, so check that out.
0: Excellent. I'm going to join PNA, Pool Noodles Anonymous.
1: They need you.
0: If I can only say it.
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1: I'm 12 News meteorologist TJ Del Santo. After a damp start, we'll see the sun return for the afternoon. It'll be mild, highs up around 70 today. Increasing clouds tonight, late night lows getting down to around 55. Mainly cloudy skies tomorrow with a few showers here and there. High temperatures around 63. I'm 12 News meteorologist TJ Del Santo for Light 105.
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0: Heather and Maddie on Light 105. It is now 9:29. Thanks for joining us today. We appreciate you. There's a bunch of you that have texted in. For example, I want to bring up this. Amy in Norton. She said that she's trying to lose 25 pounds. She's 8 more to go. Way to go. That's awesome. You have a goal. You're trying to set it. I'm sorry, because there's Halloween candy everywhere, and just before you know it, all the treats for Christmas will be out. This is going to be tough, Amy, but you can do it.
1: Amy, might I suggest the Juicy Drop Gummy Mystery Cube we did earlier today in Heather and Maddie's Show and Tell? So gross that by the time you get to it, you won't want to eat it anyway.
0: Ever again.
1: And you'll lose more weight.
0: Yeah, well, there you go. Yeah. I do want to take a video of that, by the way, because you detailed it, and I just think that it deserves more coverage.
1: People need to see it, yes.
0: Exactly.
1: My son discovered this horror show of candy, yes.
0: In the meantime, let's go to sports.
2: Baseball.
3: Have I mentioned I played basketball at Salem State?
2: Basketball. Sports.
4: We're having a great time, ain't that right?
2: Sports.
1: Yes, Heather, we'll talk sports now, as we do from time to time. Well, things got off to a hot start at Gillette Stadium for those of you lucky enough to attend this game as opposed to some other games.
5: Fourth quarter comeback last week for the Patriots. Henderson is the back. Second down 10, made to the air. Moses the block. The time. Oh, he's going to go deep. Got him. Touchdown to Mario Douglas.
1: Yes, it started with that, and it did not stop. The Patriots destroyed the hot Raiders, who, by the way, I don't know if you're aware of this, Heather, since we're talking sports. A man named Tom Brady is part owner of said Raiders team.
0: So it hurts so good.
1: Yeah, it was an extra little...
0: Come on, baby, dig. Make yeah. It hurt so good.
1: Yeah, exactly.
0: Yeah.
1: Felt a little good. But the big thing is everyone was worried about Drake May.
0: Yeah.
1: And he had two games where he was really terrible. Teams 1-2 start. He was sacked 9 times. It only completed like 67% of his passes. Well, recently he has just turned it completely around. He had a 96 total QBR, which is a quarterback rating, like getting A on a test, basically.
0: Yeah, right.
1: He's had 7 touchdowns and only 1 interception, and he just completely turned things around.
0: Well, that's awesome. I love it. Did you see the commercial yet where the kids show up, they go ding dong, and they ring the door, and answering the door is Drake May and Ann Michael May?
1: No!
0: Yeah, it's actually very cute, but... Then I started picking it apart. I'm like, yeah, like what? Average kids are going to be able to walk up to that house and trick or treat.
1: Well, they're probably in a condo unit of some kind.
0: Yeah, like, but I'm still thinking, the dad was like, that's Drake May's house. You're going there, kid. I don't care what they have.
1: Yeah.
0: Go ring that doorbell. You know, like the kids are like, oh my God. You know, like it's so not real.
1: Do you have any of those hidden cubes I heard on Heather and Maddie?
0: Yeah.
1: Juicy
0: right?
1: Drops. And can you sign this, please?
0: I mean, she's got Bakemas going on, so, right? She can give away her own treats.
1: All's right. America's power couple is back in charge. The royal couple of New England, Drake May and his wife, are back on top of things.
0: I wanted to bring this up because I have a thing for goalies, hockey goalies.
1: Yeah, I understand.
0: My son Jack is one. Mm-hmm. And so there's a goalie for the New York Rangers. His name is Igor Shesterkin.
1: Was he struck by the giant inflatable hot dog that came down?
0: No, I don't believe so. Oh. But so several weeks ago, he got a goalie goal. It was the first ever in Rangers history where a goalie sends the puck off the ice and it goes in the empty net. Like, that's just, it's unbelievable. It's
1: own
0: so
1: goal?
0: Cool.
1: Like
0: so that happened to Igor recently. And I was like, imagine if he keeps doing that all game. They were trying to feed it to him another game. He got hurt over the weekend, like out probably for the season. Like, something bad happened. It was, I know, it's awful. I hate hearing about it. And so they're calling in all these other people, but they also have another hurt goalie. So, like, I'm just thinking here that my son Jack is available.
1: Call him up.
0: You know, he could be not only your, like, backup PT guy, but he can also be your backup goalie. I think we need to make this happen.
1: Yeah. Careful.
0: What?
1: Because that could actually happen, and then he's going to stop his schooling.
0: I would be fine if he stopped his schooling to be on the New York Rangers.
1: Yeah, but it's just a temporary thing. And then all of a sudden now you're like, oh, you're almost done. Got your doctorate. Now you left to do this.
0: Or the Rangers say, you know what, Jack, you're so awesome. We'll pay for all of your school. Okay, so I might have been hitting the cough syrup a little too much. But a mom can dream, right?
1: Fine.
0: I mean, it's too bad he's only like 5'10", 5'11". They'd never hire him in a million years, but I'm just saying.
6: Well, you know what, Heather? They don't measure heart.
0: Right.
6: Maybe they should.
0: Right. Has Maddie mentioned that he played for Salem State?
1: I don't know. Maybe I should tell you a story or two about
0: sports!
1: That.
0: Sports!

0: Heather and Maddie on Light 105. It is now 9:46. There's Taylor Swift. I wonder if she's ever had a Juicy Drop gummy candy. I mean, it's possible. She and Travis sit around on the weekends and try to do that.
1: I'm sure they do some form of that.
0: Maybe. Listen, there's now video on our Facebook page, our Instagram, and our TikTok featuring Maddie opening up some of these Juicy Drop candies. Because you're a professional at it now. I noticed. It takes you 2 seconds to give birth to a little jelly candy inside a gelatinous cube.
1: I am getting better at it, yes.
0: Well, that's something you can add to your resume. Could you imagine? What's Juicy Drop? Oh, you don't know about Juicy Drop?
1: It's like, I just invented a new drug which helps children with certain diseases. What did you do?
0: I just found a jelly hippo.
1: I gave birth to a jelly hippo.
0: All right. Well, the video's there for your viewing pleasure. Mm-hmm. I mean, what else are you going to do on a holiday? You're just sitting around, right?
1: Honestly.
0: Thank you for listening today. Maybe you are working. We're working. And we'll be back at it tomorrow. We've got the Heather and Maddie Olympics. We have more chances for you to win bodyguard tickets for the bodyguard at PPAC with the Wheel of Fun. We have our TSO Flyaway, Trans-Siberian Orchestra Flyaway, continuing today at 11, then again at 3 and at 6, and then we'll start up again tomorrow at 9 a.m. Details on how you can fly away to see TSO and win $1,000 at light105.com. What are you going to do for the rest of your day, Maddie?
1: I'm going to see a film with Max.
0: You're going to see Other Mommy.
1: I'll have a What You're Watching tomorrow.
0: Okay.
1: You can check out my What You're Watching from today on the podcast.
0: All right.
1: From Backrooms, the new horror movie based on the YouTube videos. It's a home run. It was a rare A-plus from me. I've been pretty negative lately with my reviews because I've seen a bunch of
0: negative garbage
1: like the new Carrie series.
0: Okay.
1: We're being fed AI slop and told it's a gourmet meal, as one person said.
0: All right. Sorry I asked.
1: So I'm going to see that with Max, and we'll have a full review tomorrow.
0: Excellent.
1: You know, I should have Max call in with a review so you can hear how snobby he is, too.
0: Right. And then everyone will be like, what did they do to that poor boy? Why did they make him like that?
1: He's worse than I am. He gets so fired up. He gets really fired up about AI. In fact, part of his career might end up being, like, he's very theologically and intellectually against AI, and he feels really strongly about it. So I don't know. He could be kind of a writer in that regard. I don't know.
0: Right.
1: But he's very driven by...
0: It doesn't surprise me, though, that his snobbery is encouraged by his father, who sits there and goes, tell me more, son. Tell me more.
1: Like, him going off on a movie is better than watching him score a touchdown for me.
0: All right. You know what I mean? All right. I get it. You know what you know.
1: Yeah.
0: All right. Have an excellent time at the movies. Amy Ponce is coming up next. Before we leave, though, we should do text of the day.
1: We should. Let's do it.
2: We love every text we say on Heather Matte. That's why it's the text of the day.
1: Brought to you by the aforementioned Juicy Drops Mystery Cube Candy, a new level of candy terror thanks to Max and Friends. Why just eat your candy when you can birth it? Text of the day. The text line was a little quiet today.
0: Yeah, it was.
1: Because everybody's off schedule. It's a holiday, the Columbus Day holiday. A lot of people have the school day off, etc. But those of you who texted in were fantastic. Gary was an honorable mention. He talked about the incredible 2001 game. Speaking of sports, the Patriots. Of course, he works here at the Gillette Stadium. And this weekend was an incredible game for him as well.
0: I think we should give text of the day to Angel.
1: But Angel was going to be my choice, too. Go ahead.
0: Oh, really?
1: Yep.
0: Because she's got a grandchild, a brand new grandchild, and we did a home photo shoot with the new baby yesterday, and these are the most adorable Halloween-themed pictures.
1: I mean, you got a baby dressed as basically like a pumpkin.
0: Yeah, and an orange pumpkin robe with black heart-shaped glasses.
1: And like in a cauldron of candy in one of the shots. Like, come on.
0: I know. It doesn't get better than that.
1: Text of the day.
0: Win a pumpkin dinner.
1: Right.
0: All right. Well, thank you.
1: Thank you, everybody. It was fun.
0: Okay.
1: And we'll do it all again tomorrow.
0: We will. What?
1: God willing.
0: Stop.
1: I don't know what I'm saying.
0: What?
1: You never know.
0: Hit by a bus? Like that kind of thing?
1: North Korea can figure it out. You know what I mean?
0: Like, oh, my God.
1: We don't know what's going to happen overnight.
0: Or the other mommy gets you. This voice is fun while I have it.
1: Yeah, it is good. Hold on. Do I have your laugh on cue?
0: What?
1: From I did the open.
0: No, we don't need to do that. My sick laugh?
1: Yeah, here it is.
0: Where I go,
1: Here it is. Hold on. I've got it queued up. Hold on. Okay, ready? Here it is.
0: All right. That was fun to wait for.
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1: Good Monday morning. It's Light 105's Amy Potts. Maybe you have today off. Well, thanks for hanging out with us on your day off. We're heading back to the 90s at noon, as usual, playing some trivia. I'll ask you my one question at one. I'll also have tickets for you to see magician Michael Carbonaro at the Uptown Theater. You might remember him from the show The Carbonaro Effect. At 1:50, we'll go commercial free for over an hour, and I'll see you after Heather and Maddie on Light 105.

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0: Light 105. It's Amy. Okay, here is what we're doing. All the usual things today. We're going back to the 90s at noon. We're playing trivia. I will have my one question at one for you. Coming up at 11, in case you missed it, I'm going to give you a keyword for your chance to win a trip to see. Yes, they're back. It is that time of year already. Trans-Siberian Orchestra live in concert. And this is a flyaway. So you'll be going away. You'll be flying, all that fun stuff. And we're just going to have a nice little time together, okay? If you're enjoying a long weekend, let me know. Text me. Well, text me either way. 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
6: Channel 12's TJ Del Santo says, for this afternoon, we've got skies clearing out through late morning and afternoon. It's going to be a lot milder too today with highs around 70. Right now, it's 54 in Providence.

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0: Like 105, it's Amy. Yeah, I'm going to have a pair of tickets to give away for the show to go see Michael Carbonaro. He is going to be at the Uptown Theater in Providence this Saturday, the 17th. You might know that name. You're like, why do I know that name? Is he from around here with that last name? No, he's from Long Island, but you may have watched his show on True TV back in the day. It was the Carbonaro effect, where he did kind of like, you know, trickster, magician type of pranks kind of on people. So he's bringing his show live. It's going to be a good time. And I'm going to be posting some of the interview that I did with Michael Carbonaro, including a card trick that he did with me that absolutely blew me away.
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0: Light 105, it's Amy. If you missed that, I had said this the last hour that I actually went out and did something kind of fallish this past weekend. We went apple picking and pumpkin picking at Jazzwell's in Smithfield, which I love. And I don't think we had been there since, so Avery, my second daughter, is 15. And I don't think she's never been to that. So, I mean, do the math. Obviously, we hadn't been there in so long, but it brought back so many fun memories of taking my older daughter there and my husband. It was just like a nice little time, and the weather was perfect, and we got a ton of apples. And then I was like, I am going to make an apple crisp from scratch. Now, I will admit, whatever recipe I used, it wasn't as crispy, but we added enough ice cream to it that it kind of just, made it just so, so good. And of course, when you do something like that in the house, it always smells so, so good too.
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2: And Channel 12's TJ Del Santo says for this afternoon, skies clearing out. And it's going to be milder today with highs around 70. Right now it is 58 in Cranston.

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1: Light 105, it's Amy. Didn't we just play this on September 21st? And we were like, whoa, I can't believe it. It's already September 21st. And now we're a couple weeks away from Halloween. Wow, this year is just flying. 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

0: Light 105, it's Amy. I was going to watch a few different things yesterday on TV. Actually, I watched a movie, like a full movie without falling asleep with my daughter, Avery. Now I can't even remember the title of it, with the button eyes. Oh, Coraline. Oh my goodness. It was actually really, really cute. And she kept saying, Mom, are your eyes open? Don't lay down. Sit up. Do this, do that. And I got through. It was actually really cute. Movie, Coraline. Okay. And then last night, I'm like, well, you know, I don't want anything too heavy because it's Sunday. I got to work on Monday. And, you know, I said, let's put on the Hallmark Channel. And we watched A Night to Remember. This is one of the, like, fallish Hallmark movies. We're not at Christmas yet. Although the countdown to Christmas actually starts on Friday, like this Friday. Crazy. But yeah, I watched A Night to Remember. I'll just say that basically a sculpture comes alive. A night that was a like concrete sculpture comes alive. I'm not going to say whether I liked it or not. I'm just going to say I did fall asleep to that one.
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1: 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All right, you ready to go back in time? We're heading back to 1992. I need you to answer at 401-272-LIGHT if you want to play. That's 401-272-5483. This was the first children's picture book to use hot foil stamping. First published in 1992. What book am I talking about? It's a big one. It was the first children's picture book to use hot foil stamping. And to this day, has sold over 30 million copies worldwide. 401-272-LITE. Don't Google it. Just look it up. Or don't Google it. Look it up. Don't Google it. I like the guesses so you can guess. Text me 401-272-LITE. This was the first children's picture book to use hot foil stamping. Text me if you think you know. It's the 90s at noon on Light 105, kicking things off with Robin, Show Me Love. Yeah.

Light 105. It is the 90s at noon. It's Amy. I'm seeing a lot of right answers here from our trivia. By the way, PM Dawn set adrift on Memory Bliss. Again, it's one of those songs that comes on, and I know like 98% of the words in it. Cannot remember anything else ever. Ever. Give me a song. I'll remember that. 401-272-LIGHT. I know you're probably the same way. 401-272-5483. The question for today is about a book. Came out in 1992, and it was the first children's picture book to use hot foil stamping. What book was this? Don't look it up. I love the guesses. Let's say hi to Joey from the Greenwood Inn in Warwick. The Magic Book 10,000. No, keep guessing. Jared from Cumberland, you guessed Dumbo. Keep going. Keep guessing. Andrea from Uxbridge, first you thought The Hungry Caterpillar. Oh, I love that book. So keep guessing, okay? Betty from West Warwick, you're with your daughter and your granddaughter. It's a girls' weekend. I love it. You're driving home from a weekend in Vermont. Welcome back. And you got it right, too. I'm not going to say the answer yet. Bob in Cumberland. Nice. Let's see. If you didn't say your name and where you're texting from, by the way, and you're guessing, let me know so I can say hi. Maddie from Niantic. Not Thomas the Train. Great guess, though. Randy, listening from the Bronx. You were right. Let's see. Steven from North Providence said, "Good night, moon." Oh, my goodness. I love that book. And the other one that went in it, The Runaway Bunny. So good. Heidi from Providence, "'Twas the Night Before Christmas." Great guess. Keep going. Holly in Harrisville. You got it right. Rhea from Cranston. You also got it correct. Alyssa from Warwick, too. And Michelle in North Kingstown. Yes. You're actually the first one to text in today and get it right. Okay. If you want to guess, it's 401-272-LITE. Came out in 1992, and it was the first children's picture book to use hot foil stamping. There are words in this book, too, but, you know, they call it like a picture book. Hot foil stamping, what book? 401-272-LITE. Delamitri, the 90s at noon on Light 105.

0: 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All right, you ready to hear the answer for today's trivia? Now, we went back to 1992, and it was a book that came out that year. And it was the first children's picture book to use hot foil stamping. Okay? So let's see. Patrick in Warwick. Your wife got it right. Tom in West Warwick. You said Polar Express. That was a great guess. Pauline from Portsmouth. Jackie from Johnston. Welcome to the 90s at Noon Trivia. And Jared from Cumberland, you redeemed yourself. You got it right on your second try. Sandy is in Bristol. Nice job. Alexis from Lincoln, another new friend. Welcome. Nisa in Lincoln as well. Allie's listening in Bristol. And you said American Girl Doll. Thank you for playing. Bob in Cumberland, nice job. And let's see. All right, you guys ready for the answer? Rainbow fish. You remember the rainbow fish? They used hot foil stamping for the little shimmering scales in the book, which actually doubled the cost of production. And the author, a Swiss author, Marcus Feister, I believe, he kind of took a cut, took 50% lower royalties to get it printed. Beautiful book. It's a staple. I know we have a couple versions of it, like the hardcover, the soft one. And it sold over, and it has sold over 30 million copies worldwide. It's been translated into more than 50 languages. Basically, this rainbow fish, he's like seeking advice from a wise octopus living in a deep cave. And at the end of the story, I won't ruin it for you. Especially like if you're listening to your kid, you might want, you don't want the end to be ruined, all right? So get it. Go to the library. Go to your local bookstore, gift shop, the rainbow fish. It's so good, out in 1992. First children's picture book to use hot foil stamping. We're going to do this again tomorrow, all right? It'll be As Seen on TV Tuesday Trivia, the 90s at Noon on Light 105.
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We take our music seriously. 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

Hey, it's John Tesh. We know the drive home can be, well, rough. It's why Vic Edwards does the drive at 5 every weekday. It's all upbeat music, some songs you haven't heard in a while, and a lot of energy to help with the commute home. 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
1: 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It is 62 in East Providence.

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0: 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We'll leave it at that.
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Well, they're saying that some people who sleep under 5 hours a night don't have any health warning signs. I'm going to say, well, I don't sleep under 5 hours, but there have been nights, you know? Like, and I've been doing that, like, 4 a.m. wake-up call. I'm like, oh, I still have a couple more hours to sleep. I don't know. It's always a battle trying to get all those hours of sleeps in, right? But we got to do it. And I'm going to try to go to bed early tonight.

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2: Are you ready for my one question at one? 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I know, very random. 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You can text me. Even if you have a photo of it, send a photo. You can send that on our light lines as well. Cleaning hack or a, you know, like go-to cleaning product that you always have to have in your house. 401-272-5483. It's my one question at one. I told you, riveting topics here. It's Light 105.

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That's it. Like, you gotta have like a favorite one, right? 401-272-LIGHT. 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

0: Light 105, my one question at one is about cleaning. I know, maybe not the most exciting topic, but a lot of us have little hacks that we use and, you know, little ideas and products that maybe this could be a good forum and share some of our ideas. So that is my one question at one. Cleaning hacks or cleaning products that you want to share at 401-272-LIGHT. You know, Christy, I'm the same way. Christy from Woonsocket, you said a cleaning hack is do a little every day and you're never going to have to do a big, big cleaning. Yeah, I totally agree. Romaine from New Bedford, Fabuloso. I think that's one. I don't think I've ever tried that. I've never had it in the house, so I might have to pick some of that up too. Kim and Johnston, use newspaper to clean the windows. No streaks. Okay. I'll do that, like with Windex, though, or whatever kind of brand you like, and then wipe it with newspaper. That's wild. I'm going to have to try that just to see. We've got Bob in Cumberland. Huggies, wipes, you can use them, yes, for whatever. And then we've got Joey from the Greenwood Inn commenting, bleach. And yeah, you know, bleach, it does the job in so many ways, but I always feel like I somehow I will use bleach and then I'll find a spot like on my clothes and I'll ruin it. You know how that goes. And John from Westport, magic eraser. So let's keep this going. You know, share some ideas. What is your go-to cleaning product or hack? It's my one question at one. You can text me at 401-272-LIGHT.
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0: It's Maddie from Heather and Maddie. You might know my other half here, Heather.
1: From Heather and Maddie also.
0: Question is, which one is which?
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0: I don't know. We're starting to look alike.

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1: And Channel 12's TJ Del Santo says for this afternoon, we'll have the sun out, nice and pleasant, a little milder too, highs between 65 and 70. It is 65 in Cranston.

Light 105, it's Amy. Do you know who Michael Carbonaro is? Maybe you saw his show, The Carbonaro Effect. So good. Magician, comedian, actor. He's going to be at Uptown Theater this weekend. I'll have tickets to give away coming up in two songs here on Light 105.

0: Light 105. It's Amy. All right. So Michael Carbonaro, you may watch his show back in the day, and it was called The Carbonaro Effect. And he would, you know, play a role of somebody maybe at work, and he'd also be tricking another person all at the same time and pulling off sort of like these magic acts. But he also has very good personality, so, and funny. So he's kind of like a do-it-all comedian, magician, illusionist, and all that. So you could be seeing him this Saturday night, Uptown Theater. I've got a pair of tickets to give away to the 10th caller at 401-272-LITE, 401-272-LITE. You can also catch, I had three videos going up on our socials, you know, little parts of an interview that I did with Michael Carbonaro. Very interesting, too, because I had asked him if anybody had ever, like, passed out at a show. Because I know he did a card trick with me on Zoom, and I was like freaking out. You know what I mean? I can only imagine, like, in person. He had some pretty cool things to say about that. So you can go watch those. They're quick. They're easy, up on our Facebook page and also on our Instagram page. But right now, if you want to go to that show, 401-272-LITE. The show is called Wonder Boy, and it's happening at Uptown Theater this Saturday.
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1: Let's give away some tickets to see Wonder Boy with Michael Carbonaro this weekend. 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
2: Hi, this is Cheryl.
1: Hey, Cheryl, you want to get out this weekend?
2: Oh my gosh, yes.
1: All right, so you and a friend can go see Michael Carbonaro at Uptown Theater this Saturday night. Go have fun.
2: Oh my gosh, thank you so much. I'm so excited.
1: Yeah, it's supposed to be a really good show. He told me all about it, and I think that you're going to be in for a good surprise.
2: Oh yeah, I used to watch his show quite a few years ago.
1: Yes, The Carbonaro Effect. It was so good. This Saturday is going to be awesome.
2: Oh my gosh, thank you so much. Yesterday was my birthday, and my son's coming home from college next weekend, so it's perfect.
1: Oh, you are going to have such a blast. What a fun thing to do with your son home from college. I'll have another pair of tickets to give away tomorrow. 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

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I'd seen a video on probably Instagram where somebody was like, come with me to decorate the inside of my car for fall. I said, oh my goodness. And I was intrigued because I was like, how do you do that? Are we hanging things? No. Like cozy blankets, stuff like that. I don't know. It sounds interesting.

0: Hi, we're Heather and Maddie. We'll be back for another live show tomorrow.
1: Many of you might have missed today's show because of the holiday. Good news, we're just going to repeat the whole thing tomorrow. We don't have to do it.
0: Maddie.
1: What?
0: We're not doing that. We're doing a whole new show tomorrow.
1: Got to come up with all new stuff.
0: The Heather and Maddie Olympics. The Wheel of Fun for tickets to see the Bodyguard at PPAC. And the TSO Flyaway resumes at 9. Oh, and you've got your Whatcha Watchin' review of Other Mommy.
1: Okay, that's terrifying. And I haven't even seen the movie yet.
0: I'm just trying to use the Halloween voice while I have it. Heather and Maddie, tomorrow on Light 105.

Flight 105, it's Amy reminding you that if you missed out on those tickets to go see Michael Carbonaro, you might have watched his show, The Carbonaro Effect. It was so good. I think it was on True TV. Yeah, True TV. Well, he's going to be at Uptown Theater this Saturday, October 17th. Now, congratulations to Cheryl of Cranston. She won today, but I'll have another pair of tickets to give away tomorrow on Light 105. Be listening in the 1 o'clock hour.

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2: 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And all you have to do is text it to this number. 95819. The number 95819. 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

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So stand by for the clue. You don't want to miss it.

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4: Good Monday afternoon to you. Right now, we're still dealing with an accident, 95 South and North Attleboro, just before 152. You're slow from 140. The shoulder is blocked. 610 connector inbound between Dean Street and 95 is slow. Same goes for 95 South and the state offices exit to Orme Street. 146 South from Admiral Street to 95 is a quick tap of the brakes. 195 East from 95 to the Mass border is moving well. Same goes for 195 West from Pawtucket to 95. 95 North is free and clear from 295 to the state offices exit. I'm John Laurenti with you right now. Traffic.
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1: 12 News Chief Meteorologist Tony Petracca says partly cloudy tonight, temperatures dropping into the 50s. It'll be cloudy tomorrow, Tuesday. A couple of showers are possible. Temps will be in the low 60s. Right now we have 70 in downtown Providence.

Light 105 of Big Edwards, and coming up next hour, right around 4:10 thereabouts, it'll be time for Vic's Impossible Question. 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

0: 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It's an 8-episode series on Amazon Prime. Yeah, it's, you know, like the Carrie movie, the Stephen King thing. And we watched episode 6 last night, and so we have 2 episodes to go, and still, no one's head has exploded. I'm surprised. Someone did get their nose broken, but that's about it so far.
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3: 610 connector inbound between Dean Street and 95 is a bit slow. 95 South is the same from the state office's exit to Orme Street. 146 South is a quick tap of the brakes from Admiral Street to 95. 195 East from 95 to the Mass border, nothing is in your way. It's free and clear. 195 West from Pawtucket Ave to 95. Same goes for 95 North between 295 and the state office's exit. Don't forget, we still have the Scituate Arts Festival happening up until 4 o'clock today. Expect delays around Route 116 and Danielson Pike. I'm John Laurenti with you right now. Traffic.
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0: 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We'll be back for another live show tomorrow.
1: Many of you might have missed today's show because of the holiday. Good news, we're just going to repeat the whole thing tomorrow. We don't have to do it.
0: Maddie.
1: What?
0: We're not doing that. We're doing a whole new show tomorrow.
1: Got to come up with all new stuff.
0: The Heather and Maddie Olympics. The Wheel of Fun for tickets to see The Bodyguard at PPAC. And the TSO Flyaway resumes at 9. Oh, and you got your Whatcha Watchin' review of Other Mommy.
1: Okay, that's terrifying. And I haven't even seen the movie yet.
0: 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Heather and Maddie, tomorrow on Light 105.

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1: It certainly is. And if you answer it, you're going to win a $105 gift card, courtesy of our good buddies at Rhode Island Credit Union. All right, here is the question. 55% of people say they could definitely not do this. 55% of people say they could definitely not do this, or even not do this. What is it? All right, you have to be caller number 15, 401-272-LIGHT, 401-272-5483. Be the correct caller, answer the question, you will win the money.
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4: Crews are dealing with a disabled vehicle right now, 95 North at the state offices. Exit the shoulder is blocked. 95 South, you're looking at a five-minute ride from Lonsdale Ave to Orme Street. 610 connector inbound between Dean Street and 95 is moving well. Same goes for 195 East between Gano and the Washington Bridge. Same goes for 195 West from Pawtucket Ave to 95. 95 North, nothing is in your way from 295 to the state offices exit. And the same goes for 146 South between Admiral Street and 95. I'm John Laurenti with you right now, traffic.
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Thanks for listening to Light 105. We take our music seriously. Did you know that a local Rhode Islander schedules our music song by song, hour by hour, day by day? 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
1: Partly cloudy tonight, according to 12 News Chief Meteorologist Tony Petracca. Temperatures dropping into the 50s. It'll be cloudy tomorrow. Possibility of a couple of showers. Temperatures are going to be in the low 60s. Currently 69 in Smith.

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0: Light 105, a Vic's Impossible Question contestant standing by. It's coming up in 7 minutes.
1: Me not working hard. Yeah, right. Picture that with a Kodak.

0: Light 105, Vic's impossible question. Hello there, what is your name?
1: My name is Melissa.
0: Melissa, you are the correct caller. Congratulations.
1: Thank you.
0: Now, if you answer the question, Melissa, you're going to win a $105 gift card, courtesy of our good buddies at Rhode Island Credit Union. Are you ready?
1: I am ready.
0: Here's the question. 55% of people say they could definitely not do this. What is it?
1: Go to space.
0: Go to space. Excellent guess. However, that is not the answer I'm looking for. I'm so sorry.
1: Oh, okay. Thank you.
0: That was a very good guess, though.
1: Thanks. Bye.
0: Before you go, don't forget that tomorrow, listen for the clue at 3:10, and you could try again at 4:10, okay?
1: Okay, thank you.
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3: 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Same goes for 195 East from 95 to the Mass border. Everything else seems to be moving at or near the speed limit. I'm John Laurenti with you right now, Trevor.
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0: 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I'm Vic Edwards. Your mother was right. Stand up straight, young man. That's what she said to me. And psychologists say that unhappy people tend to slouch. Happy people don't. Happy people even take bigger steps when they walk. But it doesn't say that standing up straight will make you happy. It will make you look happy. And in some cases, that's enough.
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7: 95 South from Smithfield Ave to the 610 connector is a bit slow. 95 North, nothing is in your way from the airport connector all the way into Massachusetts. No delays on 195 to and from East Providence. Light travel on both sides of the 610 connector. Everything's looking good on 146, and 295 is smooth sailing in both ways from Cranston to Cumberland and back. I'm John Laurenti with you right now, traffic.
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0: 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The Rhode Island SPCA's annual Paws in the Park is coming up October 18th at Rocky Point State Park in Warwick.
1: There's a dog walk, a canine costume contest, food, trucks, tons of kids' activities, and more. 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
1: Partly cloudy tonight, according to 12 News Chief Meteorologist Tony Petracca. Temperatures dropping into the 50s. Cloudy tomorrow. A few showers are possible. Temperatures will be in the low 60s. Right now we have 68 in New Bedford.

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11: Crews are dealing with a disabled vehicle right now, 295 North at Plainfield Pike. Traffic is moving well on 95 between Pawtucket and Warwick. No delays on 195 to and from East Providence. Got some light travel on both sides of the 610 connector. 146 South is looking good as well. I'm John Laurenti with you right now, traffic.
12: A better life with Dr. Sanjay Gupta.
13: Have you ever felt like you just can't stop eating certain foods no matter how hard you try? Well, this might be more than a lack of willpower. Researchers at my alma mater, the University of Michigan, report that about 1 in 7 older adults in this country now meet the clinical definition of being addicted to ultra-processed foods, using a standard as strict as the one for tobacco and alcohol. Among women, ages 50 to 64, it's even higher, about 1 in 5. So here's what you need to hear. This is not a character flaw. These foods are engineered with just the right mix of salt, fat, and sugar to hit what is called the bliss point, which can override your brain's off switch. This sounds like you. Be kind to yourself. And then start small. Knock out one processed food at a time with something wholesome and keep yourself satisfied that way. I'm Dr. Sanjay Gupta, helping you live a better life.
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Your favorite Christmas orchestra is hitting the road this holiday season, and you could see them in the U.S. city of your choice. Your next national keyword gets revealed in just minutes. 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
1: All right, the national keyword this hour is tone. T-O-N-E. 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And the text-in number is 95819. That's 95819. 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

Y-105, I'm Vic Edwards. 7.5% of women admit they went out with a guy only because they liked his car. Oh, yeah. That's why I didn't have a lot of dates many, many years ago. I had a beat-up car, yeah.

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0: Hi, we're Heather and Maddie. We'll be back for another live show tomorrow.
1: Many of you might have missed today's show because of the holiday. Good news, we're just going to repeat the whole thing tomorrow. We don't have to do it.
0: Maddie.
1: What?
0: We're not doing that. We're doing a whole new show tomorrow.
1: Got to come up with all new stuff.
0: The Heather and Maddie Olympics. The Wheel of Fun for tickets to see the Bodyguard at PPAC. And the TSO Flyaway resumes at 9. Oh, and you've got your What You Watchin' review of Other Mommy.
1: Okay, that's terrifying. 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
0: 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Heather and Maddie, tomorrow on Light 105.

0: 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You go to a restaurant, you order French fries, you put ketchup on it, right? That's what most Americans do. But other places in the world get a little bit more creative. And I would venture to say a little bit more disgusting. In Belgium, they eat fries slathered in mayonnaise and salt. That sounds awful. I mean, I don't mind mayonnaise, you know, don't get me wrong, but I don't know if I want to put it on my French fries. In Canada, they eat their fries with creamy cheese curds in brown gravy. Now, the word curds just sounds disgusting. And cheese curds sounds even worse. And then you put the brown gravy on it. If you ever go to Canada, watch out when you order French fries.
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4: Crews are dealing with a disabled vehicle right now, 295 North at Plainfield Pike. We also have an accident, 95 South at the downtown Pawtucket exit. 95 North, nothing is in your way from the airport connector all the way through the S-curves into Attleboro. No delays on 195 to and from East Providence. Got some light travel on both sides of the 610 connector. Same goes for 146. Everything else seems to be moving at or near the speed limit. I'm John Laurenti with your Right Now Traffic.
5: 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Heather's in Hollywood, The Wheel of Fun, Therapy Thursday, and Maddie Minute. You're going to love it all. 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

0: 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The Rhode Island SPCA's annual Paws in the Park is coming up October 18th at Rocky Point State Park in Warwick.
1: There's a dog walk, a canine costume contest, food, trucks, tons of kids' activities, and more. 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
3: 12 News Chief Meteorologist Tony Petracca says partly cloudy tonight with temperatures dropping into the 50s. It'll be cloudy tomorrow. Maybe a couple of showers to watch out for. Temperatures will be in the low 60s. Right now, 68 in East Providence.

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0: Live 105, I'm Vic Edwards, and tomorrow, four more chances for you to qualify to win this trip to see the Trans-Siberian Orchestra. You get to pick the city. There's a list of cities. You pick the one you want to go to with you and a guest to see the Trans-Siberian Orchestra. We'll fly you there, put you up in a hotel. Of course, you get concert tickets and $1,000 spending money. Wow, that's fantastic. So be listening tomorrow at 9, 11, 3, and 6 p.m. for the keywords, and do that every day this week, every weekday. And also tomorrow, we'll see if we can get an answer to Vic's impossible question. That'll be at 4:10. You could win $105, a gift card from our good friends, Everett Island Credit Union. Coming up next, Mr. John Tesh.
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4: Well, as I take my last look at you right around 4 tonight, everything is moving very well on 95 between Pawtucket and Warwick. You have no delays on 195 to and from East Providence. Got some light travel on both sides of the 610 connector. Same goes for 146. 295 looking good both ways from Cranston to Cumberland and back. Everything else is moving at or near the speed limit. Have yourself a great night. I'm John Laurenti with you right now. Traffic.
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0: 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The Rhode Island SPCA's annual Paws in the Park is coming up October 18th at Rocky Point State Park in Warwick.
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1: John Tesh with you. 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My back surgeon, Dr. Ronald Moskovich, says don't ever do another push-up. Planks are the safest thing to do. Very effective on your core. 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But the opposite is also true. The Journal of Behavior Therapy and Experimental Psychiatry found that people who sat up straight, spine in line, shoulders back, they felt more enthusiastic and less fatigued and even boosted their brain activity.
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2: John Tesh with you, Intelligence for Your Life. Let's talk about your likability factor, shall we? If you want to be perceived as more likable, there are science-backed behaviors that are proven to draw people together. For example, research from the University of Hawaii found that we unconsciously feel the emotions of those around us. So the more others see you smiling and being pleasant, the better they'll feel when you're around. It's called the chameleon effect, so do your best to communicate positive emotions. Also, in studies involving groups of strangers, Stanford University researchers found people were more likely to interact with each other if they were told the other person already liked them or respected their opinion. That's called the self-verification theory. It's similar to what happens when friends like our posts on social media. When others validate us, we tend to have a more positive impression of them because we feel understood. Self-verification theory. And then if you simply speak highly of anybody, people will think more highly of you. It's called spontaneous trait transference. In a nutshell, people associate the adjectives you use to describe other people with your personality.

0: Positive psychology researcher Gretchen Rubin says, if you describe somebody else as genuine and kind, people will also associate you with those qualities too. If you want to be perceived as likable, there are science-backed behaviors that can help.
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5: 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U.S. Olympians do it. 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

0: It's Maddie from Heather and Maddie. You might know my other half here, Heather.
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0: I don't know. We're starting to look alike.

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2: Increasing clouds tonight. It'll stay dry this evening. A couple of light showers after midnight. Late night temperatures down to 52. Mostly cloudy on Tuesday. Occasional scattered light rain showers, but there'll be dry periods too. Precipitation doesn't look very heavy. Highs around 63. Mostly sunny. Nice on Wednesday. Much warmer. Highs between 70 and 75. Sunshine cooler but nice for Thursday and a high of 62. I'm 12 News Chief Meteorologist Tony Petracca for Light 105.

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2: All right, Intelligence for Your Life fans, question of the day, how is your brain right now? 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All of them have been researched ad nauseum. 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Ready? Vitamin K and pantothenic acid. Those nutrients are proven to heighten communication between brain cells. So put a pin in that one. 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A 4-ounce serving of chicken, about the size of your palm, will help you focus. Why? Amino acids in the chicken, which help create dopamine. That's the feel-good brain chemical, as you know from listening to this show, but it also improves focus, alertness, and attention. Dopamine does. The effect lasts up to 3 hours after you eat chicken. And then, walnuts. I love putting walnuts on my Cheerios. They can help you think faster and boost short-term memory. The omega-3 fatty acids plus copper and manganese in walnuts increase the brain's production of neurotransmitters that improves concentration and mental processing. All you need is a handful of walnuts a day, a handful to get the brain-boosting effects. The brain foods, again, avocado, chicken, and walnuts.
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2: We know from your Facebook post that you guys love the Sleep Intel. 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Here's one more piece. If you want to sleep better, experts say, go outside, look at the stars right before bed. Researchers from Houston's University of Texas say, you put on your coat and step outside to admire the night sky and get some fresh, cold night air for 10 minutes before bed. 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And you can do this even if there aren't stars in the sky.
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0: 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The Rhode Island SPCA's annual Pause in the Park is coming up October 18th at Rocky Point State Park in Warwick.
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0: 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The Rhode Island SPCA's annual Paws in the Park is coming up October 18th at Rocky Point State Park in Warwick.
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